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1: Just makes me want to bust out my balloon pants and do the running man. Yes. Tell Me Salt and Pepper does not bring back memories. And if you're like, yes, I totally feel you on that one, then you are going to love this show. It's the Feel Good 80s and 90s show. I'm Adele. And coming up this hour, we will hear from Casey and JoJo, Michael Jackson, some Wilson Phillips. But first, Donna Lewis, I Love You Always Forever. 98.1 CHFI. Thanks for being here.

and 90s show. I'm Adele. If you know every single word to this song, then we definitely need to hang out. You bring the cheese, I'll take care of the wine, and we can reminisce about the Jodeci days and magazines and posters and crushing on them. Casey and JoJo.

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19: 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Steve Paikin here. 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

1999. That is when Christina Aguilera dropped Genie in a Bottle. It went number one in 20 different countries. Next thing you know, she's a global superstar.

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1: When I say voice of an angel, who comes to mind? Probably Sarah McLachlan, right? But what about Josh Groban? This is so exciting. He is releasing his new album, Cinematic, this Friday. And to celebrate, he's taking over the Now and Then countdown right here on CHFI. So Josh will be counting down the best music from today and back in the day. And he will talk about his new album, which I cannot wait to hear. So it's the Now and Then countdown, a Josh Groban takeover this Saturday at 10 a.m. on 98.1 CHFI. And did you know... I feel like a gossiper, that he dated Katy Perry back in 2009. Yeah, I mean, it didn't last long, but they did date. Have a great night. John Tesh is coming up next. I leave you with Sugar Ray and Fly, 98.1 CHFI.

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2: It's John Tesh Radio Show, and from our dating and relationship files, nights on the couch with your partner watching NCIS or Survivor can actually be good for your relationship, according to Professor of Human Development, Dr. Timothy Loving. He says watching a show together creates a shared memory. It may not be as exhilarating as vacationing together, but if you do it regularly, it can help you bond just as much. The key, he says, is to talk about what you're watching and how you feel about it. And Dr. Loving says talking about what might happen on the next episode and planning to watch it together increases your sense of long-term commitment.
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0: 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This is Feel Good 80s and 90s, weekday evenings on the John Tesh Radio Show. So if you're running a 10K, a half marathon, or a full marathon, your family and friends cheering you on is great, right? But the single best motivator for running a race or accomplishing anything is you. Research in the journal Applied Sports Psychology has now found that athletes who were internally motivated accomplished more than those who were driven by external motivation, pressure, or guilt. Outside pressure can help get people get started, but they're quicker to give up when things get hard. Intrinsic motivation involves doing something for the joy it brings or the feeling of accomplishment. Extrinsic motivation is doing something for an external reward, money or gold medal, or even the pride it'll bring your family. But in real life, we now know the highest achievers tend to be driven by intrinsic motivation. So set a goal that aligns with your inner values and enjoy the process of accomplishing it.
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0: And coming up, GLP-1 drugs like Ozempic are helping millions of people lose weight. But once the weight is gone, something is left behind. Loose skin. In a moment, I'll tell you what doctors are seeing. Stand by.

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This is the John Tesh Radio Show. Of course, you know GLP-1 medications like Ozempic are helping people lose weight, but a lot of folks are left with loose skin, as you might imagine, and plastic surgeons say they're seeing a surge in patients who want that sagging skin removed. According to the American Society of Plastic Surgeons, 20% of GLP patients have already undergone plastic surgery related to weight loss, and another 39% are considering it. Dr. Holly Lofton is an obesity medicine specialist at NYU Langone Health. She says when fat shrinks, the skin has nowhere to go. And after your mid-20s, your skin is much less likely to rebound. And it's not just a vanity issue. Loose skin causes rashes, infections, hygiene challenges, and difficulty exercising. There's also a real mental toll, apparently. Research links excess loose skin to higher depression rates, and some patients report feeling less confident after weight loss than before. Unfortunately, surgery is the only real option. Firming creams, collagen supplements, and ultrasound therapy don't do much. Building muscle can help because it can fill some of the space left by fat loss. But if somebody loses 100 pounds or more, surgery like a tummy tuck, arm lift, or lower body lift is the only proven solution for excess loose skin.

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0: 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It's Feel Good Evenings with more of your favorite 80s and 90s songs. This is the John Tesh Radio Show. All right, here we go with a simple but useful, powerful tip, trick to keep your spending under control.
1: Oh.
0: You go to the ATM and you take out 50s instead of 20s. I used to have friends in college like this. They never paid for anything.
1: Right.
0: Economists call it the denomination effect. When we have smaller bills, we're more likely to spend them on little stuff here and there. But if we're carrying around a $50 bill, we're less likely to break it to buy a coffee. So if you want to cut down on incidental purchases, carry bigger bills. I do this to Mom. I do this to Connie.
1: Oh, I can't pay for it. I only have 100.
0: I always have the 50s.
1: Yeah. Look, this is... I mean, first of all, half the places I go don't even take cash anymore. So this, I don't know if I can use this half the time. But I will say there is that psychological effect of I have a bunch of big bills in my wallet. I don't want to break it to buy something incidental. It's just that one extra bit of pause that keeps me from buying just, you know, the dumbest thing. I don't need that keychain. I'm fine. I got enough stuff. So I don't need to buy that tchotchke when I'm checking out. No. I just buy the stuff that I want because I don't want to break that big bill, that Ulysses S. Grant bill.
0: How do your kids feel about cold hard cash?
1: Oh, they like it. I mean, neither my wife nor I are Luddites, meaning we embrace technology, but we keep our kids away from screens as much as possible. So they're most of their experiences with cold hard cash.
0: Yeah.

0: 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Here we go with a power tip for your home. If you're thinking about redoing your kitchen and adding a center island, be careful where you put the thing. A survey by 24/7 Wall Street found that nearly half of home buyers will pay extra for a kitchen island, but only if it makes cooking more convenient. In other words, if you have to walk around the island to get from the fridge to the stove, for example, you're just adding unnecessary steps to every cooking experience. And instead of making your kitchen inviting, it makes it annoying. So if you add an island to your kitchen, make sure all the appliances are facing each other.
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0: 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This is the John Tesh Radio Show. My name is John Tesh. This is Intelligence for Your Life. We now know what happens when you and I order pizza through an app or online when we're not talking to anybody. According to the journal Management Science, people consume more calories and spend much more money, and we order more toppings and more extras like breadsticks or hot wings. I'm so guilty of this. I actually order extra pizza usually. It's because we don't feel the same guilt or embarrassment when the transaction is anonymous through an app versus talking to another human being in person or on the phone. We also order more complicated pizzas, half meatball, half anchovy, double cheese with pineapple. And those extra toppings add up to extra calories, of course. To be specific, the study found online orders came with 14% more special instructions like combining or dividing toppings and had 5% more calories than phone orders. I bet it's more than that. Duke University economics professor Dr. Ryan McDivitt led the research. Don't miss this. He says it's good news for restaurants because they're making more money. But if we want to avoid overindulging, we should stick to placing orders over the phone with a human.
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0: And coming up, forget everything you know about the midlife crisis. I'm going to tell you why researchers say for most people, middle age is actually one of the happiest chapters of their lives.

0: 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It's Feel Good Evenings with more of your favorite 80s and 90s songs. This is the John Tesh Radio Show. Well, the midlife crisis may be more myth than reality, say the experts. Researchers are now saying the idea that people have an emotional collapse in middle age is overblown. So a survey found that about 15% of people reported having a midlife crisis. But when Arizona State researchers did a long-term study tracking people through their middle-aged years, their well-being steadily increased. What researchers actually found was that middle-aged people peaked in self-acceptance, relationship satisfaction, and meaning. They had better emotional regulation and the ability to overcome adversity rather than spiral in it. And a separate study from the University of Buffalo found people who scored highest in well-being by late midlife were usually those who'd faced the most adversity earlier in their lives. I agree with this. That said, midlife stress is real. It's not all sunshine and flowers. The biggest challenges are caregiving for aging parents while raising kids, having to make career transitions, and financial pressure. It can all pile up. But this is the takeaway from researchers. Middle age isn't a crisis waiting to happen. And for most people, happiness doesn't dip. It rises. All good news.
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0: And coming up, when you take off your socks, do you ever notice that they leave a mark or an indent on your legs? It's usually harmless, but doctors say sometimes it's worth paying attention to. I'm going to tell you when to ignore it and when to call your doctor. 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

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More 80s and more 90s songs weekday evenings during the John Tesh Radio Show. Question for you from our health files. When you take your socks off at night, do they leave an indentation on your leg? Most of us don't think twice about this, and in most cases, it's no big deal. Doctors say sock marks are very common, especially if you sit all day or you're on your feet for hours, because gravity causes fluid to settle in your lower legs, and your socks just leave a temporary dent. But here's when you want to pay attention. First, if you're noticing swelling in your legs even without the socks,

0: reflux, or symptoms like aching, heaviness, or visible veins, that could point to a vascular issue. But the biggest red flag is asymmetry. Now listen, if the marks only appear on one leg or are significantly worse on one side, we want you to see your doctor because our bodies like to be symmetrical. So when one side is different, that's usually a sign something is off. That kind of swelling can be linked to heart or kidney problems, especially if you also have shortness of breath, by the way. But sock marks alone usually aren't a sign of anything serious. Bottom line, if the marks go away quickly, you're probably fine. If something feels off or keeps getting worse, that's your cue to get checked out. Do it.
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0: 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This is Feel Good 80s and 90s, weekday evenings on the John Tesh Radio Show. Gib, I need to get your opinion on this because I'm just going to state the fact here, but there's no reasoning from the folks that do the Gallup poll. They found recently that 47% of college students are saying they've thought about changing their major due to AI. Why do you think that is?
1: I mean, I think jobs are certain sectors that used to be really important parts of our economy, pillars, are disappearing very quickly because of AI. Yeah, okay. So entry-level programmers are going, that's one area where there is not a lot of hiring going on. And so I think a lot of people are like, well, maybe computers, while they may be the future, I don't know that I have a role there anymore. And I think there's another element, which is when you go to college, now more than ever, it's really about learning how to think and how to discern. And so you want to find a major that's not necessarily about learning how to do something. Instead, it's about learning how to think and to think more humanely than how a computer can think. Therefore, I bet you're going to see a lot more people switching over to like philosophy and humanities majors where they have to learn how to think as opposed to what to do.
0: I think that's a good explanation for sure.

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This is the John Tesh Radio Show. Welcome back to the Fountain of Youth Report. Experts say forget putting cucumber slices on your eyes. Use a thinly sliced raw potato instead. According to the journal Food and Agriculture Immunology, you can depuff your face by placing potato slices on your skin for 5 minutes. Wow. Potatoes have enzymes that reverse water retention in minutes and anti-inflammatory compounds that firm up the skin.

0: 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It's Feel Good Evenings with more of your favorite 80s and 90s songs. This is the John Tesh Radio Show. Let's talk about you, me, and hot sauce. Neurologist Dr. Alan Hirsch from the Smell and Taste Treatment and Research Foundation tells us the same part of the brain, the limbic lobe, is responsible for both personality traits and food preference. So here's what a spicy food preference reveals about a person's personality. Ready? Dr. Hirsch says people who love spicy food are more likely to have what's called a type T personality. The T stands for thrill-seeking. According to Dr. Hirsch, people who prefer spicy foods like the endorphin rush they give. So they typically like roller coasters and haunted houses and taking risks. Dr. Hirsch says people who go for milder stuff, they prefer the safety and security of a solid relationship. What do you think? Do you see yourself in this story? Maybe a spouse, a friend? Facebook.com/John Tesh. Let me know.
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0: 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Welcome to the John Tesh Radio Show, Intelligence for Your Life. And did you know seemingly small and insignificant amounts of movement matter greatly? The Journal of the American Heart Association tells us just 5 extra minutes of exercise will help lower blood pressure. And the daily decision to take the stairs can also have a big impact. Research shows you burn about 20 times more calories going upstairs than walking on flat ground. Even going downstairs, you burn roughly 5 times more calories because of the muscles being worked to slow your body's descent, especially my large and tall body. And don't worry if you need to hold the handrails going up or down. The Journal of Applied Physiology says by getting your arms involved, you maximize the muscle mass used and increase your power output.
1: 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It's free, you know.
0: 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But one popular pastime might actually hurt your chances. So I'm going to tell you which hobbies to list and which ones to skip next.

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1: You know, the common wisdom has been, unless you're fresh out of school, you shouldn't include your hobbies on your resume. But now that thinking is changing. Business Insider saying an interesting hobby can make you stand out and showcase your personality. So here are some good hobbies to add to your resume and one you should skip. First, endurance sports. 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And those are desirable qualities for almost any role. Also, list team sports or any coaching you do, even if it's your kid's little league team. That shows you work well with others and have leadership qualities. And competitive sports are particularly appealing for corporate and sales jobs. It shows you are goal-driven. Listing a musical instrument you play is also good. Learning to play an instrument requires focus, dedication,

0: discipline. You should also mention volunteer work. But here's the hobby you shouldn't list on your resume. Reading. Surprised? Yeah, me too. While it's true that people who read tend to be smarter, it's not unique. Almost everybody in the world reads. Plus, highlighting your passion for books could make you look like a loner. And today, employers want team players. There you go.
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0: And coming up, do you know somebody who's constantly negative? I'm going to share expert advice on how to handle this without losing your mind. And what to do if that negative person is you.

0: 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This is the John Tesh Radio Show. Don't you know we all have that one person in our lives who seems to see the bad in everything? And while it's tempting to say, just look on the bright side, that can often backfire. Do you know the feeling? It can make people feel dismissed, even ashamed for having normal emotions like stress, anger, or sadness. Therapist Tina Gilbertson wrote the book, Constructive Wallowing, How to Beat Bad Feelings by Letting Yourself Have Them. She says, just listen. And instead of trying to fix the problem, reflect what you hear. Say something like, ooh, it sounds like you're really frustrated, or that must feel overwhelming. That kind of validation alone can help somebody feel heard, and sometimes that's all they need. But you need to protect your own mood, by the way. Negativity, it can be contagious because we naturally mirror other people's emotions. So limit how long you stay in those conversations or how often you engage with them, because you can care about somebody without carrying their stress. And if you're the one feeling stuck in a negative loop, focus on the basics. Sleep, exercise especially, that works for me, and connection. Spending time with calm, positive people will help reset your mind. And by the way, gratitude works as well. Lots of data supporting this. Over time, gratitude can actually retrain your brain to notice what's going right, not just what's going wrong.
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0: 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It's Feel Good Evenings with more of your favorite 80s and 90s songs. This is the John Tesh Radio Show. All right, folks, in your car, at home, wherever you are, I'd love for you to answer this. You can either contact me, john@tesh.com, or answer in your head if you'd like. I'd like to get Gibbs' opinion, too. We now know, according to Pew Research, 12% of people still have their best friend from elementary school. That's low. That's pretty low.
1: I mean, look, I am really close to the guys that I went to high school with.
0: I know. It's great. And you have these text groups, right?
1: Yes, we have multiple group chats, different permutations. We're talking all the time. It's very enjoyable. And one of my best friends to this day is my friend Eli, and we were best friends in kindergarten. We're still friends today.
0: That's so great.
1: And we check in, you know, you check in with these people for they are witnesses to your whole life. They know you in a way that very few other people have a chance to know you. I love this. I hope
0: some people don't feel comfortable with that, though.
1: Right.
0: They don't want that person around.

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1: I'm guessing that you have a camera on your phone. Everybody does, right? So why are sales of instant cameras surging? Sales of Polaroid-style instant cameras were up a full 30% last year, and they're expected to jump another 30% this year. So why are people interested in Instamatics again? Tech columnist Joanna Stern says nostalgia is one reason. You know, the younger generation likes anything that's a throwback, but that's not the only reason. It's because a lot of people think we've lost the art of photography. I would agree. Every picture on your cell phone can be put through a filter or fixed with an app in a few clicks. People are craving authenticity these days. Also, people want their pictures to last because when you take them on your phone, they may never leave your phone. But when a picture is printed right away, then you have a tangible, lasting memory of something. Love it.

0: 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This is Feel Good 80s and 90s, weekday evenings on the John Tesh Radio Show. All right, time for some random rapid-fire intelligence. First, only 3% of the North American population has ever eaten Jell-O. But a gelatin dessert can help promote sleep. It has an amino acid that relaxes the brain and nervous system. Also, did you know that 60% of bridesmaids hate their dresses? This is intelligence for your life.
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1: Hi, I'm Josh Groban, and yes, I'm your guest host this week on the Now and Then Countdown. 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
1: Good morning. Happy Friday. So I'm apparently being kicked out of the studio because Gurdeep is calling my mom for Mother's Day, and I guess a little tell-all is going to happen here behind my back. Okay, what's next?

0: Guess what? Another below seasonable day. That's all right. It's Friday. It's the weekend. We're all good. 5 degrees right now, 15 for your high, and a 30% chance of showers.
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0: Mother's Day is this

0: Sunday, and I'm so excited now to have kicked my co-host Pooja out of the room. It's just Steph Fishtifer and I. Oh, and Mrs. Honda, Pooja's mom. Hi, Auntie. Good morning. How are you?
1: I'm fine. How are you, Lizzie?
0: We're so good. It's so nice to get to talk to you like this. I just realized this is the first time I've ever talked to you without Pooja being present. It's kind of nice.
1: Oh, yeah, I guess so, yeah.
0: Without her hanging over me.
1: She never let me talk anyway.
0: Exactly. Now you know how I feel. Okay, Auntie, Mother's Day is this Sunday. Happy early Mother's Day to you. Wanted to ask you some questions without Pooja here. Let's start off with this. What is something about Pooja that listeners would be shocked to know? Because, you know, sometimes she doesn't like to tell us everything.
1: I know. But you know what? She's an open book. She talks about everything. Sometimes it gets so hard to pinpoint. I think maybe you know that. Whenever she's starving and she didn't get enough sleep, she's really, really cranky and moody. And really, I'm telling you, then stay away from her. Just stay away.
0: Yeah, and you know what, though? She is very self-aware because she has said to me, when if she's a bit short or a bit snappy, she also catches herself and she goes, you know what, I'm very hangry. I get hangry. And I think I think her husband, Paul, is the same way. And I'll put my hand up, too. I'm not the most pleasant person in the world under those circumstances either. Okay, so when Pooja was little, because I only met Pooja, you know, I met her in 1993 very briefly, and then we became friends in 2009 when we started working together. But when she was little, we've learned a little bit about her. Like, she didn't like to go outside for recess. You know, she played in the puppet center. What kind of kid was she? Was she like a sweet angel, or were there, you know, like early warning signs?
1: Yeah, she was a sweet angel, but, you know, there's always a hidden talent inside you.
0: Mm-hmm.
1: And she was a drama queen. As a kid, she was a drama queen.
0: And as an adult, she's also a drama queen.
1: Yeah, I guess. But, when she was small, we used to get a call from the school. She's not feeling well. She has a stomachache. Can you please come and, you know, pick her up? And when she come home, she's okay. She's eating. She's just chilling.
0: Oh, man.
1: So what are you going to do? You know?
0: That's too funny. She just wanted to be at home.
1: Yeah, I wish, you know, like, if the clock go back, and I will just say, but you know what? I'm not coming to pick you up.
0: A little tough love. Okay, this is going to make me look at it very differently next time Pooja calls in sick. I'm be like, is she sick or is she at home chilling?
1: Yeah.
0: What's something Pooja does now as an adult where you still think, wow, I did not raise her like that? What is she doing?
1: Oh, my goodness. There's so many things I can tell you, but her self-confidence,
0: mm-hmm.
1: her dedication for her work and family, that's really amazes me, you know.
0: Wow. Okay, so you weren't necessarily expecting
1: so busy,
0: that.
1: You know, immigrants' parents working all the time, didn't have to, you know how the parents coach their kids or do this? That's what Pooja does. Oh, you know, like she always guides Bodhi and Sia all the time.
0: Yes, we've
1: but
0: all
1: I
0: seen.
1: Never had a time to do that.
0: Okay. Well, yeah, we've seen her very instinctually just blossom into this amazing mom, which has been very awesome to watch, I will admit. Mrs. Honda, this is so fun, but I feel like we're just starting to scratch the surface. Can you stick around for just a little bit? We're going to continue this conversation with you with Pooja outside of the room coming up in just a few minutes. Stick around.

0: Happy May.
1: Happy Friday. We're here. We made it. And the winning continues on the Pooja and Gurdeep Show. $200 coming your way in Word Whirl at 6 o'clock. 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
2: With CH5 traffic, I'm Eva Fragiscados. Good morning. On the eastbound and westbound side of the 401 this morning, overall seems to be moving pretty well at this early hour. No major delays at this time. Southbound, northbound 404 Don Valley Parkway, also not spotting any major issues. Westbound QEW west of Branch, right lane closed for construction. West 403 west of the QEW, the two right lanes, looks like they are still closed off because of construction. 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
5: Well, that was funny. We just heard from Pooja's mom ahead of Mother's Day. We're not done yet, though. More coming up with Mrs. Honda with Pooja out of the studio.

0: It's a little cooler as our high is only 15 today. We are below seasonal. However, there is also a chance of showers. I feel like you should just say that every day. Chance of showers. 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
3: Mother's Day is this Sunday, and we're doing something a little different this year. I am chatting with Pooja's mom, Mrs. Honda, about all things Pooja and all things motherhood. Thanks so much for sticking around. Okay, is there something that you're really proud of Pooja for, but you just don't tell her enough?
4: Oh, that, you know, she's my role model.
3: Pooja is your role model.
4: Yes, I learn a lot from her.
3: Wow, tell me how. Tell me something you've learned from Pooja.
4: I learn how to be strong, how to be independent, and how to be more loving. Yeah, I learned from her.
3: That's great. I learn from her sometimes,
4: too. And she's a very good mom and loving wife and good sister, amazing daughter.
3: Wonderful co-host.
4: Unconditional love is for everyone.
3: She's a somewhat committed work friend as well. Last one for you here. So you mentioned that Pooja sometimes interrupts you. Well, guess what? Pooja's not in the room right now. So what is one thing you would say to Pooja this Mother's Day if she was not there to say, Mom, stop?
4: You know what? The only thing better than being Pooja's mom is watching her to become a mom.
3: What do you mean by that?
4: That, you know, I know she wanted to be mom so badly. Mm. And, you know, her journey to motherhood was not an easy one. Mm-hmm. So it was not always a smooth sailing. Mm-hmm. But her strength, courage, and positive attitude made it possible. So she's blessed with two beautiful children. And she's an amazing mom. I think she's a better mom than me.
3: Wow.
4: And she's doing an incredible job raising them. And she's not just a mother. She's a superhero. I'm so proud of her. And I just want to wish her happy Mother's Day.
3: Oh, Mrs. Honda, you're gonna bring us all to tears in this studio. It's getting a little dusty in here. That is so sweet. And you know what? You think you're underselling yourself. The apple doesn't fall far from the tree. So you and Uncle did a terrific job with both Niru and Pooja. Happy Mother's Day to you, Auntie. We hope you have the best day this Sunday. Love from your grandkids, Pooja, and all of us here at the Pooja and Gurdeep Show.
4: Oh, thank you.
3: Okay, I'll tell you what. Pooja has been listening outside of the studio. Let's get her back in here.

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1: What if Juliet got a second chance at life after Romeo? And Juliet, the riotously funny musical that has critics raving. It's a smash hit and a bona fide phenomenon. It's joyous, effervescent, and roof-shaking, says the Toronto Star. CBC Radio declares it's a non-stop fun night out. The Globe and Mail proclaims, And Juliet is just that good. 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
12: Good morning. It's 5:30. It is Friday. 5 degrees right now. Let's check in with Eva Fragiscatos.
13: Good morning. The Don Valley Parkway will be fully closed this weekend for maintenance work ahead of the summer season. The DVP closure from the 401 to the Jarvis Ramp on the Gardner begins tonight at 11 and opens Monday morning at 5. Work will range.

range from repairing potholes, replacing and maintaining guardrails, and clearing catch basins to prevent flooding. Canadian consular officials are on their way to the Canary Islands to meet with four Canadians on board a cruise ship hit with a deadly hantavirus. The federal government says three people with connections to the cruise are isolating at home in Ontario and Quebec, but are not showing symptoms. Officials have not said when and where the affected people arrived in Canada. Two Canadian universities, including the University of Toronto, say they've been affected by a cyber attack on the online learning system Canvas. The hacking group Shiny Hunters has claimed responsibility for the breach, sharing online that it accessed billions of private messages from 9,000 schools. In sports, the Toronto Tempo will kick off their regular season with a home opener against the Washington Mystics tonight at 7:30. Jays host the LA Angels tonight at 7:07. CHY weather. Today, sun and cloud with a slight chance for showers and a high of 14. Tonight, mostly cloudy, a low of 6. And on Saturday, sun and cloud with showers and a high of 16. Right now, it's 5 degrees.

TGIF, baby. It is Friday. How you feeling? Everything is humming this week except for the weather. What is up with it? I wish I had better news for you. It's not looking so great for the next week either. We're getting into it right after Billy Ocean.

0: Love that song on a Friday morning. It is 5:36 right now and 5 degrees.
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2: It's Friday. We got that Friday feeling in here. You know, just the end of the week. We made it. The weather, hasn't been great.
0: Why does it feel like this week, some weeks you like sprint across the finish line on a Friday, some weeks you kind of stride across. Why does it feel like this week we crawled across? Just me?
2: I mean, there's probably a lot at play. There's a lot going on. Monday was such a beautiful day. We knew that was going to be the best day of the week. And then the weather's been all over the place. We know we're below seasonal. All of the long-term forecasts, I think, is what's maybe making it even more depressing.
0: Okay, so I napped yesterday, but I woke up to texts from our group chat with you, Steph, Fishtifer, for myself, and one of you was talking about snow. Did that actually happen yesterday?
2: Yeah, it was ridiculous. So I left to go pick up my kids. It was probably about 2:10-ish. And it was like lightly sprinkling. And I'm like, okay, it's raining, whatever. And then as I was driving, like Dufferin North, it was rain, but you could see like the snow melting on your windshield. Oh, and I'm like, why is there snow mixed in with this rain?
3: Some of that mix per sip.
0: Nice. I like what you did there.
2: It's unacceptable in me.
0: It's too late for snow.
2: Yeah. Like, go snow, away. You had your time.
0: Yeah.
2: And we had snow last weekend, too. And so it's like we're not quite done with that weather, which is weird because we're in May. And it's not weird because if you talk to a meteorologist, they're like, this is all part of this, you know, this time of year.
0: Meteorologists always have an out. They're so slippery. Always got an out, man. Shout out Carl Lam, our meteorologist friend from 680. He sent out his daily weather note. And I'm going to read a part of it to you because... doesn't sound great. The last line of it. Oh, he does say drier and brighter for Mother's Day. So that's good. If you're planning to, like I'm planning to go for a walk with my mom and maybe you want to do something.
2: The forecast changed. It was raining before, so not anymore. That's good.
0: Who knows? Maybe it could change again. Temps still don't look great, but drier and brighter, he says. He also says, though, temperatures next week look to stay below average within the 12 to 16 degree range. As a reminder, we should be at 18 for this time of year.
2: And we have a long weekend coming up.
0: Next weekend.
2: Yeah.
0: Hopefully we're better for that.
2: Hopefully, because that's traditionally when people go and open their cottage.
0: That's supposed to be the unofficial start of summer.
2: Yeah.
0: Still feels like we're officially in winter.
2: Meteorologist, so slippery.
0: We love you, Carl.
2: That's my takeaway.

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7: With CH5 traffic, I'm Eva Fragiscados. East 401 east of Mississauga Road Express, right lane closed off for a collision. Southbound 400 ramp to the west 401, the left lane is closed for a collision. And if you're south on the 400, looks like south of Shepherd, now the center lane is blocked with a collision. So you'll find delays already on that route. East and westbound QEW Gardner so far moving fairly well. Tonight's Lotto Max jackpot is an estimated $70 million plus an estimated 10 max millions. 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
10: Okay, I think we can all agree that wearing wet socks is a horrible feeling, but how do you feel about socks in general? Just wearing socks at home. We're going to discuss in What Day Is It next.

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2: It's a weird one today. It's No Socks Day. And quick check. Yep. Very glad no one is partaking in this day in the studio right now.
0: But I gotta tell you, as soon as I get home, I want to take my socks off. Like,
2: really?
0: You know, people tell you to touch grass. I feel like I need to touch hardwood.
2: You're like, I need to touch fine hardwood. Wow. That may be the most Pooja saying of all time.
0: I don't know. Something about it. I'm like, you know, then we have rugs. And, yeah.
3: It's because you never went outside at recess during school.
2: Brought to you by the person who didn't go outside for recess.
0: Is it just me? There's something about, I don't know, like for women.
2: Touch hardwood. That needs to be your Instagram bio. That's right? Great. Get that on a t-shirt.
0: Or a tattoo. Or

0: or anything because of coffee.
1: Right.
0: So coffee has, like, in the past a few times peed on rugs, which is really tough to deal with.
1: Mm-hmm.
0: The one rug I do have, I got from this company that makes it washable.
1: Because they're not cheap, right? Like, having to wash those every time or, like, have to take care of it, that's a lot.
0: It's a lot of work. So because of coffee, I don't have rugs. And as a result, like, I don't love the feeling of barefoot slapping on floor.
2: It's so not slapping.
0: Oh, it's like this.
2: This is like you describing Pooja chewing gum. It's not slapping.
1: It's not that dramatic.
0: Skin on floor, yes. Maybe I'm stomping around.
1: Go touch
0: also,
1: some hardwood.
0: I love socks because I love doing the slide into each room. Like, I'm like, I run and slide because I think I'm Corey Haim from License to Drive. So I run and slide.
1: Somehow I can picture that.
0: You can't do that barefoot.
1: Is this something that you think that is, like, taught? Because I'm thinking about my kids now, too. And when they come home, the first thing they do is take off their socks. Like, they do not want to be wearing socks. I don't remember teaching them that, but maybe they saw me.
2: Do they go out at recess?
1: Well, they don't touch grass. Okay. They come home, they're like, Mama, I want to touch hardwood.
0: Also, I will say, when you have a sibling, one of the most fun things to do is you turn your socks into, like, little snowballs and you whip them at your brother.
1: So,
0: I don't know, maybe C and Bodhi will get into that too. What is Paul no socks guy as well? What's his routine?
1: Yeah, he takes his socks off when he gets home. Yeah.
0: Wow.
1: I don't know, there's something to it.
2: You have slippers, right?
0: I have house shoes, yeah.
2: So does Stefano. He has them too. He can't walk around with no...
0: If I am barefoot, then I will... Because I obviously take my socks off when I go to bed. So when I wake up in the morning on, like, a Saturday or Sunday, I'll put on my house slippers and walk around.
1: Do you also put on a house coat and...
0: I do have a...
1: And wear some glasses.
0: I do have a dressing gown and a robe.
1: And then
0: have
1: a coffee mug.
2: Dressing gown.
0: You guys don't have a dressing gown or a robe?
1: And then look out the window and go, get off my lawn!
0: Do you guys have a robe?
2: No. Do you have an ascot too?
0: I do. I don't wear it. My dressing gown has my initials on it. It says
1: GA. That's exactly what I pictured.
2: Yeah. What is happening right now?
0: And a pipe.
2: Wow.
0: And a monocle.
2: And a dart.
1: I suggest you go and touch hardwood if you can today. It's no socks
0: Please
1: day, guys.
0: Please get that on a mug.

0: Good morning. It is 6 o'clock. We're about to play Word Whirl for $200. 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Here's Eva Francescanos.
1: Good morning. Motorists will need to plan ahead this weekend. The DVP will be fully closed from the 401 to the Jarvis Street ramp on the Gardner Expressway for maintenance work. The DVP will shut down beginning tonight at 11 until Monday morning at 5. City crews will complete work such as resurfacing and bridge inspections ahead of the World Cup in June. The federal government says three people with connections to a deadly hantavirus-stricken cruise ship are isolating at home in Ontario and Quebec. It comes as Canadian consular officials head to the Canary Islands to meet four Canadians who remain on board the Dutch cruise ship. The World Health Organization says it has received reports of eight cases. The University of Toronto is one of the Canadian universities that say they've been affected by a cyber attack on the online learning system Canvas. The system is used by thousands of schools, and the hacking group Shiny Hunters has claimed responsibility for the breach. The group has threatened to release the private data by May 12th. In sports, the Toronto Tempo will kick off their regular season with a home opener against the Washington Mystics tonight at 7:30. Jays host the LA Angels tonight at 7:07. CHY weather. Today, sun and cloud with a slight chance for showers and a high of 14. Tonight, mostly cloudy, a low of 6. And on Saturday, sun and cloud with showers and a high of 16. Right now, it's 5 degrees.

0: to say, but so fun to play. And it's for instant cash. We actually have $200 up for grabs. We didn't get a winner yesterday. And this is a pretty easy game to play.
1: All you got to do is pick Team Pooja or Team Gurdeep. 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WHIRL and your name to 981981. 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
4: With CH5 traffic, I'm Eva Fragiscados. If you are using that eastbound or westbound 401 right now, we still have those ongoing issues. East 401 east of Mississauga Road Express. Right lane closed for a collision. Emergency crews are on the scene. West 401, just some volume through the 412. South 400, the ramp to the west 401. Left lane is closed for a collision. And then the ramp to the east 401, the right lane affected by a collision. It is quite slow from approaching Shepherd. And if you're Toronto bound on the QEW, some volume building as you make your way through North Shore. 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

0: We got Word World, and we're heading to North York to play with Joseph this morning. Good morning, Joseph. How's your day?
1: Good morning, guys. It's starting off great, and even better now I'm talking to you guys.
2: Aw, that's so nice. Well, we're glad to talk to you, Joseph. Why are you up so early? Are you heading to work?
1: I am heading to work. I'm a custodian for a school board in Malton, and I'm up 4:30 every morning. I listen to you guys, and on my way to work, I go, they never call me, so I'm going to keep playing. And you know what? You guys called this morning. You took me totally by surprise, and I just say everybody out there, be positive and just keep on trying. Keep on trying.
2: That's a great message. I like that.
0: Persistence pays off. That totally works in many facets of life. Joseph, we're feeling the vibes. Hoping you win here. Pooja and I are each going to pick a word. You tell us Team Pooja or Team Gurdeep. Okay, I'm going to keep it simple. It's Mother's Day this Sunday. On Sunday, I'm going to see my mom to take her for a little brunch.
2: That's so nice.
0: I'm going to go with Mom.
2: Is that how you...
0: Mom.
2: Is that how you reference her?
0: Yep. Well, it'll just sound funnier when we roll it up.
2: Hi, Mom.
0: You got to leave a stupid drop so
2: it
0: sounds funny.
2: Got it. Then I'm going to go with Mama, because that's what my kids say to me. Mama.
0: Okay.
2: So I guess, Joseph, it's up to you. Do you want to go with
0: Mom
2: or Mama? Which team?
1: This is an easy one. I just hope it works out positive for me. I'm going to go with Team Pooja.
0: You're going with Team Pooja. Any reason you chose Team Pooja?
1: Just like the way she threw her voice at the end there.
0: Okay. Yeah. Okay. She did kind of nail it.
2: You made it awkward. That's what happened.
0: It's because I have no voice right now. I blame the Toronto Maple Leafs. Let's give it a whirl.
3: Mom.
2: Mama.
0: That was
2: just won $200.
0: Come on.
1: You know what, guys? I got 7 grandchildren, all under the age of 10, and that's really

0: Wow.
1: You have 7 grandchildren all under the age of 10. That's amazing.
2: It's beautiful. It's heaven.
1: Holy smokes. Joseph, that's so great.
0: You're great. I'm so glad that you won $200 going into this weekend with Mother's Day as well. Congratulations.
2: Thank you guys. And I thank you guys for doing such an awesome job every single day.
1: Oh, we love you, Joseph. Have a great weekend.
2: You too, guys. All the best.
1: Bye-bye. Bye.
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1: It has been an absolutely insane week in Toronto Maple Leaf land. And it's funny how things can look very different on a Friday after how things started off. I'll tell you why I'm starting to soften my stance. And no, it's not just because we got the first overall pick. I've got a rosy forecast for you next.

0: 21, 5 degrees, mostly cloudy or high for today's 15, and there is a chance of showers.
1: The Daily Double
2: with Pooja and Gritty.
0: Okay, we got two stories you need to know. What do you have, Gritty?
3: I have had a few days now, Pooja, to marinate on just an insane week in Leafland.
0: This is what marinated Gritty looks like.
3: Yes. Yes, okay. Very well marinated and basted. Okay, so I'm actually starting to soften my stance about the Leafs' new management team of John Chayka and Matt Sundin.
0: Oh.
3: The hiring, obviously, you know, it was much maligned. They announced it on Monday, partly because of John Chayka's spotty past and being suspended by the NHL, maybe some shady dealings. And then with Sundin, people love him. He's universally loved here in this market, but he has no experience in management or working in the league. So people are like, what are you doing with this, like, two-headed monster that's a very unconventional setup?
0: But apparently there's a vision.
3: Yeah, and they didn't share the vision, but now I'm starting to think, okay, like, Sundin is the public-facing mouthpiece. Like, you saw him at the draft lottery. He speaks well. He can deal. Like, he was the captain in this red-hot market for 10 years. He played here for 13.

0: Junior, he knows how to deal with the media. He knows how to deal with the fans. He doesn't get rattled by any of it.
1: Did you see him grinning when we won the draft lottery?
0: He's got the most beautiful smile in hockey. I love Matt. Now, if you've seen Chayka, who's only 36, he is noticeably awkward and uncomfortable in front of a mic and in front of a camera. He's not very compelling. He's not a great inspiring speaker. You saw him with his notes. He was reading verbatim off at the press conference. But he's supposedly really good with data and analytics behind the scenes. He must be very intelligent. I don't know him at all, but to get two GM jobs so young, got to be something there. And that is not necessarily Sundin's strong suit. So maybe it's unconventional suit, new setup. Just maybe with Chayka behind the scenes as the GM and Sundin is the one dealing with the public and the media and being the face of the organization. No other organization has this setup, but Pooj, what I'm saying is it's so crazy, it just might work.
1: Wow. You have changed.
0: And obviously,
1: I like marinated Gurdeep.
0: Obviously, some of this rosy outlook is because we also won the draft lottery, so now there's a lot more possibilities. I'm going to get more into that in the 735. All I'm saying is I'm feeling a lot better today than I was on Monday.
1: We just need a little bit of hope, and it looks like you have it back. So that's good. Okay, so we are looking forward to FIFA World Cup, especially since it's coming to Canada. And now we are hearing the official song for the tournament. Ooh, you know, they always have an official song.
0: The songs are always so good.
1: Yeah, and so Shakira, she's the one who's behind the song. She posted a little taste of it on her Instagram. If you recall, she also performed the official song. This was in 2010 for the World Cup in South Africa with the Waka Waka, this time for Africa song. So this one is called Die Die, and it features Nigerian singer Burna Boy, who we know is very
0: Burna
1: good.
0: Boy,
1: here's a little taste.

0: Okay, oh, I saw you grooving to that.
1: I like it already.
0: Yeah, and you can picture if you go to Shakira's Instagram. Oh, yeah.
1: Imagine that with Shakira's hips. Hips
0: they don't lie.
1: They do not lie.
0: Not even in this video. Ooh, no, they don't. Nice. It doesn't come out officially until May 14th, but yeah, you heard a little taste there. And the FIFA World Cup begins June 11th. We're not that far away, almost a month away. Just a little over a month away, and it runs until July 19th.
1: That is going to be maybe the most insane time in the city's history. Taylor Swift is one thing.
0: Yes.
1: This is truly a global event. It's going to be like nothing we've ever seen before.
0: Looking forward to it.
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1: We have your Friday Nearly Impossible question right after. We love this one, too. It's Olivia Dean.

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2: Okay, here it is for your Fri-yay. According to 42% of people, this is what moms shouldn't have to do on Mother's Day.
3: Okay, all right.
2: The list is long.
3: Very appropriate question. All right. We're not going to give any hints. Think you might get this. According to 42% of people, this is what moms shouldn't have to do on Mother's Day. I think sometimes they end up doing it.
2: Mm-hmm.
3: Give us a call, 416-872-CHFI. It is 6:30. We'll get your guesses coming up, but first, a news update with Eva.
4: Good morning. If you're heading downtown this weekend, you won't be able to use the Don Valley Parkway. The DVP from the 401 to the Jarvis Street ramp on the Gardner Expressway will be closed tonight at 11 until Monday morning. It comes as several big events are taking place in the city this weekend, including a visit from soccer star Messi as TFC takes on Inter Miami at BMO. Mayor Olivia Chow and TTC officials are set to provide more details on service adjustments during the World Cup later this morning. The transit agency said it's preparing for 1.5 million additional trips during the tournament, with a plan that so far includes up to 40% more subway service and 30% more bus service on match days. The cruise ship hit by a hantavirus outbreak is set to arrive in the Canary Islands by Sunday, and Canadian consular officials are on their way there to meet the four Canadians on board. The federal government says three other people with connections to the cruise are isolating at home in Ontario and Quebec, but are not showing symptoms. In sports, the Toronto Tempo will kick off their regular season with a home opener against the Washington Mystics tonight at 7:30. Jays host the LA Angels tonight at 7:07. CHFI weather. Today, sun and cloud with a slight chance for showers and a high of 14. Tonight, mostly cloudy, a low of 6. And on Saturday, sun and cloud with showers and a high of 16. Right now, it's 5 degrees.
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0: Cause I gotta have faith. Ooh, I gotta have faith. Because I gotta have faith, faith, faith. I gotta have faith, faith, faith.
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2: With Pooja and Gurdeep.
3: All right, here it is. So according to 42% of people, this is what moms shouldn't have to do on Mother's Day.
0: Okay, without giving anything away, do you think you're going to have to do this?
3: No, I don't think so.
0: Okay, that's good. Mm. Wes in Toronto, what do you think?
4: I'm going to say either have to cook her own meals or deal with her flowers when she gets them.
3: So not only does she have to cook the meals, but then she has to go find the vase and put the water in and cut her own flowers? How dare?
4: Apparently that's a big no-no. If you bring flowers, they should be ready for the host.
3: Yes, Wes.
0: Really?
3: You're well trained.
0: You can't just bring them in a bouquet? What's wrong with that?
4: It's an insult because now they got to stop prepping the meal and doing their entertaining to put the flowers away.
0: You got to buy a vase too?
3: Well, you should probably already have one.
4: Or if you go to someone's house and you know they have vases, you offer to do it for them.
0: Right. Okay.
3: Wes, yeah. Such a good guest, such a good partner. Wow. You could hold a workshop.
4: Yes, we'll do it.
0: Great guesses, Wes. Not the answer, though.
4: All right. Have a great day and have a great Mother's Day, Pooja.
3: Oh, thank you so much. Have a good one.
4: All right. Bye.
0: Yes, Matt from Bradford. Give us your guess.
4: Cuddle with their significant others.
0: This is what mothers shouldn't have to do on Mother's Day? Like, they should get a free pass on not having to cuddle?
4: Yeah, because that should, you know, should have to cuddle on Father's Day.
0: Wait, so this scenario is presuming that moms don't enjoy cuddling.
4: No, but they shouldn't have to cuddle if they don't want to.
0: Isn't cuddling enjoyable, though? Like, I love a good coots.
5: Also, Matt, what's happening at your house,
3: yeah, Matt? Yeah,
5: Matt,
3: this is such a very, very specific example.
0: Matt, are you a terrible cuddler?
4: Yes, I am.
3: And now I'm like taking notes. I'm like, oh, come Father's Day, am I supposed to be cuddling my husband? Is that what he wants?
4: I'm a selfish cuddler.
0: You have to let the husband on Father's Day be the small spoon.
3: Oh, okay.
0: Yeah, sometimes, Pooja, I'm going to give you a PSA, or sometimes as the guy, we like an occasional small spoon.
3: Okay. That's going to be hard. My husband's 6'4", but I will try my best.
0: You have very long arms. You can make it work.
3: Matt, thank you for your guess and insight into your life.
0: Work on that cuddling game. Thanks, Matt.
4: Thanks, guys.
0: You're Gumby, Pooja. You are Gumby.
3: Oh, dear. I love that this has somehow turned into about Paul now and about fathers. No, back to Mother's Day.
0: Uh-huh.
3: According to 42% of people, this is what moms shouldn't have to do on Mother's Day, but often do.
0: Also, is it weird that I don't own a vase?
3: Well, we gotta get you a vase.
0: Why do I need a vase? It takes so much space. What am I gonna do with it?
3: Maybe you need more girls giving you flowers.
5: Just say it takes up so much space. Yeah, it's vase.
0: So breakable. It takes up so much space.
5: Wow.
0: If I get flowers, I'll just stick them. I have a Home Depot bucket. Just stick it in there.
3: Wow. No. Okay. And this is why you don't get flowers.
0: I'm good. I'm fine with that. I have plants.
3: According to 42% of people, this is what moms shouldn't have to do on Mother's Day. If you think you know the answer, give us a call. 416-872-2434.

0: Good morning. It's the Pooja and Gurdeep Show. More of your guesses coming up for the Nearly Impossible Question. Want to remind you that you can get this show on the go, all the best bits whenever you like, if you're not always up and maybe you miss parts in the car, because we have a podcast that drops three times a week, Monday, Wednesday, Friday, and Pooja, we just dropped an episode.
1: It's fresh. It's fresh out of the oven. What's it called?
0: It's called The Blind Slow Grind.
1: I mean, it's appropriate for a Friday.
0: Yes.
1: Makes sense.
0: Reveal some very embarrassing behavior from the late 90s and early 2000s, but it was normal, so it's fine, right?
1: When we all went to the club, that's what we did. Mm. Well, that's what you did.
0: What I attempted to do, usually unsuccessfully. 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
4: With Huge 5 traffic, I'm Eva Frangiscados. East 401 east of Mississauga Road in the Express, the right lane is still closed for a collision. Emergency crews are on the scene. And then on the southbound 400, the ramps to the east and westbound 401 both have collisions, so it's jammed up from approaching Finch. Volume building eastbound on the QEW from Pure Ontario right through to Dixie. It's the all-weather drive main event. 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
7: 42% of people say moms shouldn't have to do this on Mother's Day. What is it?
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2: According to 42% of people, this is what moms shouldn't have to do on Mother's Day, but often end up doing it.
3: Getting a lot of texts at 981-981. Sherlan texting us saying, have to go to work.
2: Yeah, it's on a Sunday, man. It's Mother's Day. Don't go to work. Donna texting and saying, make her own coffee.
3: Oh, no. Don't make mom make her own coffee.
2: Mm-hmm.
3: Lisa from Oshawa saying, wake up early to take care of the kids. No,

0: Yeah, that's lazy. You got to at least be like, tell me what you want, and then I'll
1: what
0: go
1: you
0: get.
1: Really, really want.
0: Yeah, I wanna.
1: And then he's like, where do I get a Zigga Zigga from? where do you get one of those?
0: You got to go back to 96. Paul, it's a great guess.
2: You should kind of know what your significant other kind of already wants, right?
1: True. That's part of being thoughtful and knowing them, right? And taking care of them. Yeah.
0: Right. Active listening. Paul, it's not the answer.
2: Okay, guys, enjoy your morning.
0: Take care. Derek from Mississauga, according to 52% of people, this is what mom shouldn't have to do on Mother's Day. What is it?
3: Mom should not have to remind you that it's Mother's Day.
1: You got it! How did you know that?
3: I just came up with that. People do forget, and mom should not have to remind you that it's Mother's Day.
0: Derek, I often say lived experience is the way to get this. Did you get this because in the past, maybe you forgot it was Mother's Day?
3: That's true.
0: We got to the butt. You didn't just think of it. You're like, I lived it, man.
1: Yeah. If at any point mom is saying, guys, it's Mother's Day. If mom has to say that, you're doing something wrong.
3: Exactly.
1: Mm-hmm.
0: You're doing it wrong. Oh, my God. It's a segment within a segment. Derek, you killed it, buddy. Have a great one. Thanks for playing.
3: Thanks. Same to you.
0: That was a fun one. That was a fun one. Happy Mother's Day to all the moms out there. We got Cash Call coming up for $1,000 in 4 minutes.

0: Make a $1,000 cash call, but first let's check in with Eva.
1: Good morning. The Don Valley Parkway will be fully closed this weekend for maintenance work ahead of the summer season. The DVP closure from the 401 to the Jarvis Ramp on the Gardner begins tonight at 11 and opens Monday morning at 5. Work will range from repairing potholes, replacing and maintaining guardrails, and clearing catch basins to prevent flooding. Canadian consular officials are on their way to the Canary Islands to meet with four Canadians on board a cruise ship hit with a deadly hantavirus. The federal government says three people with connections to the cruise are isolating at home in Ontario and Quebec, but are not showing symptoms. Officials have not said when and where the affected people arrived in Canada. Two Canadian universities, including the University of Toronto, say they've been affected by a cyber attack on the online learning system Canvas. The hacking group, Shiny Hunters, has claimed responsibility for

0: breach, sharing online that it accessed billions of private messages from 9,000 schools. In sports, the Toronto Tempo will kick off their regular season with a home opener against the Washington Mystics tonight at 7:30. Jays host the LA Angels tonight at 7:07. CHY weather. Today, sun and cloud with a slight chance for showers and a high of 14. Tonight, mostly cloudy, a low of 6. And on Saturday, sun and cloud with showers and a high of 16. Right now, it's 5 degrees.
1: 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Will you answer the cash call?
2: The bigger question, will it be a perfect week of everyone answering the cash call?
3: Can we call it an immaculate week? It sounds more dramatic.
2: Okay, it's an immaculate week.
3: It's like when Madonna dropped the Immaculate Collection. I was like, oh, it's an Immaculate Collection. I have to purchase this.
2: You can't argue with immaculate. No. So I guess we have to wait and see. We got four rings. If you know that we are calling from a private number and you have those blockers, turn them off. You don't want to miss the call.
3: This is your warning. We're making the cash call next.

0: Call.
1: It is time to find out if it's going to be an immaculate week, our first one ever on Cash Call. We've had a winner Monday, Tuesday, Wednesday, Thursday. Will we get a winner today?
2: I hope so. We have to make it an immaculate week. We must.
1: So much pressure.
2: We must. Four rings.
1: Pick up.
2: That's all you got. Let's see what happens.
1: Hello? Hello?
3: Hello?
1: Hi. A lot of suspense here. I'm looking for Rodrigo de Luna.
3: Speaking.
1: Hi, Rodrigo. Any idea who's calling?
3: Oh, yeah, and good.
1: Yes. Yeah. It's like you're so calm, you were expecting us to call.
2: Do you know why we're calling on this Friday at this time?
3: Yeah.
2: Why?
3: For the cash call.
2: Yeah!
1: The cash call! Rodrigo, you are so chill, buddy. Like, you're like, yeah, it's $1,000. No big deal. Just won $1,000. Did you just wake up?
3: I just woke up. I was still asleep.
1: That's why you sound like this.
2: Yeah.
1: This is not a dream, Rodrigo de Luna. You just won $1,000.
2: Woo!
3: Thank you.
2: $1,000.
3: I wasn't expecting at all.
2: Rodrigo.
3: Been playing.
2: What are you going to do with the money?
3: Well, I don't know yet.
1: He's going to go back to sleep. That's what he's going to do. Rodrigo, congratulations, buddy. You go back to sleep, okay?

0: Hey, all right.
1: I'm awake now.
0: Thanks for playing.
1: Thank you.
2: I mean, now that you're awake, just might as well listen to the rest of the show. We got a lot planned. That's coming up. But just remember now, we reset another $1,000 up for grabs on Monday. You have 12 chances today and then another 12 over the weekend. On Saturday and Sunday between 12 and 6, listen for the keywords. That way, come Monday, we're going to be calling you at this time for $1,000. You're also in for $10,000 on June 2nd.
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0: We're rounding the halfway point of the show, and we have our final Mother's Day winner of the week in 10 minutes. We could be sending you to Thermea Spa Village in Whitby. Also, this is fun. It's another Feel Good 80s and 90s weekend here at CHFI. So we are bleep blooping 80s and 90s songs with Josh Groban.
2: Josh Groban?
0: Josh Groban joined us at 7:45. You're going to want to hear that. And just after 8 o'clock, Pooja is kicking me out of the studio to interview my mom for Mother's Day.
2: Yes, I can't wait to talk to Auntie and ask her all the questions.
0: Can I please vet your questions?
2: No.
0: Okay.
2: You have nothing to do with it.
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12: With CHFI Traffic, I'm Eva Frangiscados. Problems on the southbound 400 ramps to the 401 have cleared, but still slow from Shepherd. South 404 DVP busy from Finch to south of Lawrence. If you're on the east 401 approaching Avenue Express, right shoulder, a stalled vehicle causing a delay. And west 401 at the 404 transfer lane to the collector, right lane is closed off for a stalled vehicle. Tonight's Lotto Max jackpot is an estimated $70 million plus an estimated 10 max millions. 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
0: Mother's Day, just a couple more sleeps away, and we have our final prize pack of the week from our friends at Thermea Spa Village Whitby.
3: Yeah, a day at the spa with your mom, and we are hooking you up just by telling us what's the most mom thing your mom does. Getting a lot of texts to 981981, including from Ravi, who says, when I was a kid and had dirt on my face, instead of using a cloth or water, she would lick her thumb and then scrub the dirt off, and it worked. Only a mom could do this, though.
0: I had a feeling that's where that was going. Mariana texting in a 981981 saying, my mom insists on answering FaceTime while holding the cell phone to her ear. What of you? Yeah, okay. I think all of our moms have been guilty of that.
3: Yeah, Megan texting in, when my mom voice texts in her car, she includes her full name and the time that she sends the text message and signs it off like it's an official report. As if I don't know, it's my own mom messaging me. So it sounds something like, hi, honey, it's Carrie, comma, it's 8 a.m. on Wednesday.
0: That's nice. Time and date. Very thorough. I appreciate that. Why don't we call?

0: call our final winner of the week.
1: Hello.
2: Hi, is that Amy?
1: Yes, it is.
2: Pooja and Gurdeep calling from CHFI. How are you?
1: I'm good. And how are you?
2: We're great. We just wanted to hear from you. What's the most mom thing your mom does?
1: Well, my mom supports my 80s boy band addiction.
0: Oh, dear. Tell us more.
1: Well, you know, I'm a child of the 80s, and I grew up listening to pop music, and I am a diehard New Kids on the Block fan.
0: Yes, NKOTB. Okay, go on.
1: Yes, yes. So my mom would support my addiction by buying me everything that, you know, that had, like, New Kids on the Block in it, right? So I remember one instance, it was November 1987, you know, she had come home from work, and she had stopped at our local mall, which is called Shopper's World, and she said, oh, I picked you up something. And I'm like, oh, what was that? And it happened to be the New Kids on the Block Christmas album.
2: Ooh.
1: So I listened to it. Of course, I knew every single song. And ever since then, she has supported my addiction. She would take me to every concert every time that they came to Toronto. And I knew back in the days it probably wasn't easy. Her and my dad had just bought a house. And, you know, I'm sure it wasn't easy, but she made sure that I had the tour books. She made sure I had the dolls. She made sure I had everything to feed this addiction of
2: they
1: mine.
2: They had dolls?
0: Of course.
1: They had dolls, oh, yeah. Wow. We even had a stage.
0: They were like they were the biggest band in the world for a moment in time, yeah.
2: Dolls and a stage, though.
0: Absolutely.
1: A stage, yeah.
2: Why do I have a feeling that secretly mom is actually also a blockhead, and then she also has, you know, the dolls and the stage, and you just didn't know it? She went to Shopper's World Brampton and picks them up for herself.
1: Actually, you know, she does like their music, but actually she's a huge Bryan Adams fan.
0: Amy, happy Mother's Day to your sweet mom. You guys are going to the Thermea Spa Village in Whitby. How's that sound?
1: That's great. I know that she will love that.
2: Oh, so nice. Enjoy the day, and happy Mother's Day to your mom.
1: Okay, thank you very much.
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2: It is not a great weekend to be on the roads because the DVP is going to be closed. Eva will have more on that coming up in news. So keep that in mind if you are heading down to the Blue Jays game this weekend. TFC in action as well. The Jays opening up a 3-game set with the Los Angeles Angels of Anaheim. What a dumb name. That's at 7 o'clock. Pick a city, guys.

0: 7:30, 5 degrees, dealing with showers right now. Let's check in with Eva.
1: Good morning. Motorists will need to plan ahead this weekend. The DVP will be fully closed from the 401 to the Jarvis Street ramp on the Gardner Expressway for maintenance work. The DVP will shut down beginning tonight at 11 until Monday morning at 5. City crews will complete work such as resurfacing and bridge inspections ahead of the World Cup in June. The federal government says three people with connections to a deadly hantavirus-stricken cruise ship are isolating at home in Ontario and Quebec. It comes as Canadian consular officials head to the Canary Islands to meet four Canadians who remain on board the Dutch cruise ship. The World Health Organization says it has received reports of 8 cases. The University of Toronto is one of the Canadian universities that say they've been affected by a cyber attack on the online learning system Canvas. The system is used by thousands of schools, and the hacking group Shiny Hunters has claimed responsibility for the breach. The group has threatened to release the private data by May 12th. In sports, the Toronto Tempo will kick off their regular season with a home opener against the Washington Mystics tonight at 7:30. Jays host the LA Angels tonight at 7:07. CHY weather. Today, sun and cloud with a slight chance for showers and a high of 14. Tonight, mostly cloudy, a low of 6. And on Saturday, sun and cloud with showers and a high of 16. Right now, it's 5 degrees.

There was a very big story that dropped that kind of got buried because of when it happened, a bit of a news dump. So I want to circle back and shed some light on this, what I'm going to say is a massive story. That's coming up in the Daily Dubs in a few minutes.

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2: So coming up, the secret to keeping your partner attracted to you forever. 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

0: sitting at 5 degrees and we are dealing with the rain right now. Our high for today is 15.
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2: with Pooja and Gurdeep.
0: We got two stories you need to know. What do you have, Gurdeep?
3: It's Friday. It's been an insane week in Leafland. I cannot remember a week

0: Daily Double with Pooja and Gurdeep.
1: We got two stories you need to know. What do you have, Gurdeep?
2: It's Friday. It's been an insane week in Leafland. I cannot remember a week in Leafland where there was this much news and such a roller coaster of emotions. I want
1: where
2: to start.
1: Where is Leafland located exactly?
2: Leafland, it's everywhere. It's in your heart.
1: Oh, I like that.
2: If you bleed blue and white.
1: Good answer.
2: There was a story that in any other week would have been a massive story that we all would have been talking about, but it kind of got buried because of when it happened. So Monday, you remember the Leafs had that disaster press conference when they introduced their new management.
1: Mm-hmm.
2: Tuesday night, we won the draft lottery, which has sort of just glazed over everything and put a positive lens on what was very much looking like a dystopian future.
1: Okay.
2: But in between that, Pooch, Tuesday morning, I briefly mentioned this, but we moved on. On Tuesday morning, the two most reputable NHL insiders in the business, shout out Elliot Friedman and Chris Johnston, they reported that sources told them Auston Matthews, the captain of your Toronto Maple Leafs, is not sure whether he wants to continue playing for the Leafs.
1: Oh, right.
2: This story would have blown up, but then the draft lottery happened and we all moved on. So, according to these insiders and their sources, Matthews reportedly wants to take a wait-and-see approach this summer to see what the new management team of Chayka and Sundin are going to do this summer before deciding whether he ever wants to put on the blue and white again.
1: I feel like that's fair.
2: It's fair, but it's like a huge story. Like, there's a chance that him getting his knee blown out and writhing around in pain on the ice could be the last game he ever played for the Leafs. Like, I don't think we've stopped to process that yet. One of the big questions Matthews is waiting on is, are we going to fire the coach? And if so, who's going to be the new coach? Matthews notably had his worst two seasons as a Leaf under Craig Berube, so I'm sure he's like, probably get this guy out of here. The next 2 months, Pooj, are going to be two of the most important months in Leafs history. The draft, June 26th and 27th. Free agency, July 1st. Usually most of a team's business is done within the first 2 weeks of July. So by mid-July, Pooj, Austin and all of us should have a pretty good idea of what the season and the team is going to look like. And by mid-July, he'll probably inform Leafs management, hey, trade me, or okay, you know what, this looks good, I'll stick around. And if he decides that he's not sticking around, get ready, Pooj, because this already crazy offseason for the Leafs could get a whole lot crazier. We could be talking about an Auston Matthews trade in July or August.
1: Well, I remember you and my husband were talking over group texts, and I saw what you guys were talking about the potential of, you know, starting anew, right? So if this is going to happen, it may not be the worst timing.
2: How much do you love that Paul and I include you in our group text about sports? Do you want us to take you off?
1: No, you just know I'm not going to respond or look at it in time. So that's why you put me there.
2: Yeah.
1: True. Stop talking about me.
2: We looped you in.
1: Sometimes I read it and I know you're talking about me. Okay.
2: What do you got?
1: So if you are in a long-term relationship and you are looking for the key to keeping your partner attracted to you forever,
2: I got you.
1: No,
2: oh,
1: that's not it. I got you. Experts are revealing four ways you can do this. You ready?
2: Four. Okay.
1: Number one, co-create a pain-free relationship. And we're talking about emotional pain. We're talking about physical pain too. But really, if you've caused each other pain, you have to get to the bottom of it. You have to make amends. You got to get that out of there.
2: You're playing therapist right now.
1: Yeah,
2: okay.
1: Just get the pain out of there. Okay. Mm-hmm. Do what you need to do. Number two, have time apart.
2: Nice. I like
1: that
2: one.
1: Absence makes the heart grow fonder. We know this, but they say that longing for your partner, it actually creates desire, right? If you have to use your imagination of like, oh, I can't wait to see them and I can't wait to embrace them. There is something about that's creating attraction, and that's how you keep it going.
2: I need to yearn. If I'm not yearning, we need to spend more time apart.
1: If I'm not yearning, I'm burning.
2: Yeah.
1: Yes. Okay. Third, use open communication for authentic intimacy. In other words, figure out what the other person wants when it comes to intimacy and do it.
2: So don't use OpenAI for intimacy.
1: Yes.
2: Open communication, not OpenAI.
1: Talk about it. What do you like? What do you not like? Make sure that's part of, you know, you growing together in your relationship. And finally, number four, every night, express gratitude for your partner for something they did that day that you really appreciated. It could be the smallest of acts. It could be, you know, something as simple as like, oh, you cleaned up or you did the dishes or whatever. Because one, your partner needs to feel like you appreciate them. Obviously, that's important. But it also creates chemistry when you tell your partner the things that attract you to them, right? Like when you do this, that makes me happy. And they hear that. That's positive reinforcement. You get more of that.
2: Also, every night, at least once a week, make sure you're... And never mind. Thanks, Dr. Pooja.
0: Don't miss this. Coming up on the Pooja and Gurdeep Show.
1: Okay, this is very exciting. Josh Groban stopped by. He's got a new album out now. We're going to be talking about that. He's part of the Now and Then Countdown. And also helping us out with a game we're playing, Bleep Bloop, with Josh Groban.
2: I can't believe we're getting a superstar to play our dumb game.
1: That's it.

0: 747, 5 degrees. We got rain in the forecast right now, but our high for today is 15.
1: The Pooja and Gurdeep Show presents... What the bleep are they blooping?
0: So Josh Groban stopped by. He's actually out with a new album. It's called Cinematic, and it's out today.
2: Nice.
0: It features his interpretations of iconic film songs. It's 10 tracks on the album, including classics from The Godfather, Casablanca, and The Lion King. He's so talented.
2: He is so talented, and his voice sounds like butter. He's amazing. And to promote the album, and just because he was in town, he also is hosting the Now and Then Countdown this weekend on CHFI. Josh Groban, what a guy.
3: Hey, Pooja. Hi, Gurdeep. It's Josh Groban. Thank you so much for chatting up my new album, Cinematic. Now, I'm going to try out this game. What the bleep are they blooping? See if you can guess what I'm singing.
0: Oh, and he's also helping us bleep bloop. This is all for our 80s and 90s feel-good show. Starts at 5 p.m. today with Greg Burns.
2: With Sir Gregory Burns. You got 80s and 90s feel-good tunes all weekend. So you know bleep bloop. We've played this a bunch of times on the show. The problem is Pooj is tone deaf.
0: Yep.
2: I'm mid. Steph is the best of the three. And sometimes we harmonize, but it's not great.
0: Mm-hmm.
2: Josh Groban is going to bleep bloop an 80s song for us right now.

0: Now, and the three of us have to figure out what it is.
1: Oh, we're working together?
0: Yeah, we can work together.
1: Okay, good.
0: Yeah, okay. I mean, I feel like he's going to be good at it. Go ahead.
2: All right, here's the first one. This is the highlight of my career, by the way, singing this. Here we go. Bloop, bloop, bloop, bleep, bleep, bleep, bleep, bloop, bloop, bloop, bleep, bleep, bleep, bloop, bloop, bloop, bloop, bloop, bleep, bleep, bloop, bloop.
0: Oh, he's so good. It's so easy.
1: I can't bleep bloop ever again.
0: No, I know, right? He's perfectly in tune. It's, you all know what it is. It's Eye of the Tiger.
1: Yes. Very good.
0: Come on.
2: Yes, you're right. It's Survivor, Eye of the Tiger, as I like to call it, bleep of the bloop bloop.
1: Bleep of the bloop bloop?
0: Man, that puts our bleep blooping to shame.
1: That was really good.
0: I can't believe we have Josh Groban bleep blooping.
1: Should we do another 80s?
0: Let's do another 80s. Okay.
2: Okay, here's the next one. Bloop, bloop, bloop.

0: Bloop, bloop.
1: Wow.
2: Now I know what I'm going to do for my next album.
3: Oh,
2: gotta have a gimmick.
3: Oh, so good.
1: Imagine you did some bleep bloop. Yo, Josh, if you do that, buddy, we need royalties.
3: Yeah. Yes, we've like, inspired this.
1: Stephanie's vocals. Our stupidity made this up one
3: yeah, exactly.
1: day.
3: Exactly.
1: We were bored in the studio. So, Josh, hook a brother up.
3: That, by the way, was Madonna Like a Virgin.
1: Yeah. Your brother, too.
3: Guys, the game. Back to the game. While you're taking credit for the game. Like a Virgin, Madonna, right?
2: Yes, okay. It's Madonna. Yo. Like a Virgin.
3: Nice. Thanks, Josh.
1: Thank you for the confirmation. Okay, let's go. Steph, we got time for some 90s?
4: Yes.
1: Let's do 90s. Josh Groban, give us a 90s bleep bloop.
2: All right, here's the next one. Bloopy bloopy bloop bloop bleep bleep. A bloopy bloop bloop bloop bleep. Bloop bloop bleep bloop bloop bloop bloop bleep bleep bloop bloop bloop.
1: These bleeps and bloops are so tight. Yeah. Steph, you want to do this one?
4: It's Spice Girls. Woo's Wannabe.
3: So good.
2: Spice Girls Wannabe.
1: Let's do one more.
3: One more 90s?
1: Yeah.
3: Okay.
2: All right, realizing I should have warmed up. Here's the next one. A bloop, bloop, bloop, bloop, bloop, bleep. Bloop, bloop, bloop, bloop, bloop, bleep, bloop, bloop, bleep, bloop, bloop. Bloop, bloop, bloop, bloop, bloop, bleep, bleep, bleep.
3: Don't want to miss a thing. Okay.
1: That was the hardest.
2: I don't want to miss a bloop. Thing.
4: I love how he says he has to warm up before he does it.
1: Yeah, no,
4: you're good.
1: Sounds like velvet.
4: Yeah.
3: Can we get Josh Groban to always play this game with us?
1: No, it's Why? Too What's easy then. It's got to be hard because we're out of tune.
3: Right. Also, yeah. It won't
4: very
3: be challenging.
4: Hurtful, Pooja.
3: Sorry. Hurtful. Forgot. Can we go back to how you two came up with this game and how you want royalties and she wants the assist?
1: If he does it on a tour.
3: We didn't get enough of it the first time.
1: If he does it on a tour,
4: right.
1: Yes.
4: It's
1: hook
4: ours.
1: A brother and sister up. It's a feel-good weekend, 80s and 90s, starting at 5 o'clock with Sir Gregory Burns.
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9: With CHFI traffic, I'm Eva Fragiscados. On the eastbound side of the 401, the ramp to James Snow Parkway partially blocked off with a stalled vehicle. It's jammed up from approaching James Snow and then approaching Avenue in the Express. Got the right lane blocked with a stalled vehicle. West 401 still busy with volume delays. Same with the east QEW East Gardner. Typical volume delays, but no collisions. And it looks like the westbound QEW Gardner also just busy with volume. Protect your basement from flooding. Get up to $6,650 in City of Toronto subsidies to protect your home. Toronto.ca/basement flooding.
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1: 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Not that sad little pod thing.
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3: Your home works harder than you do.
1: That's hurtful. 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
6: Just coming up on 8 o'clock right now, 4 degrees and showers. Let's check in with Eva.
7: Good morning. If you're heading downtown this weekend, you won't be able to use the Don Valley Parkway. The DVP from the 401 to the Jarvis Street ramp on the Gardner Expressway will be closed tonight at 11 until Monday morning. It comes as several big events are taking place in the city this weekend, including a visit from soccer star Messi as TFC takes on Inter Miami at BMO. Mayor Olivia Chow and TTC officials are set to provide more details on service adjustments during the World Cup later this morning. The transit agency said it's preparing for 1.5 million additional trips during the tournament, with a plan that so far includes up to 40% more subway service and 30% more bus service on match days. The cruise ship hit by a hantavirus outbreak is set to arrive in the Canary Islands by Sunday, and Canadian consular officials are on their way there to meet the four Canadians on board. The federal government says three other people with connections to the cruise are isolating at home in Ontario and Quebec, but are not showing symptoms. In sports, the Toronto Tempo will kick off their regular season with a home opener against the Washington Mystics tonight at 7:30. Jays host the LA Angels tonight at 7:07. CHFI weather. Today, sun and cloud with a slight chance for showers and a high of 14. Tonight, mostly cloudy, a low of 6. And on Saturday, sun and cloud with showers and a high of 16. Right now, it's 5 degrees.
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6: It finally happened for the first time in Cash Call history. We had an immaculate week. Hello? Hello?
10: Hello.
6: Hi. A lot of suspense here. I'm looking for Rodrigo de Luna.
10: Speaking.
6: Hi, Rodrigo. Any idea who's calling?
10: Oh, yeah, and good.
6: Yes. Yeah. It's like you're so calm, you were expecting us to call.
11: Do you know why we're calling on this Friday at this time?
10: Yeah.
11: Why?
10: For the cash call.
6: Yes, the cash call. Did you just wake up?
10: I just woke up. I was still asleep.
11: Yeah.
6: This is not a dream, Rodrigo de Luna. You just won $1,000.
11: Woo!
10: Thank you.
11: I love that we woke him up. And you won $1,000. That could be you on Monday when we call you at 7 o'clock. However, you got 12 chances today and then another 12 over the weekend between 12 and 6 on Saturday and Sunday.
6: That is right. And remember, every entry not only gets you in for the $1,000 on Monday, but also gets you in on Tuesday, June 2nd. We're giving away another $10,000. So all these entries go towards that. It could be a very valuable text message that you send.
11: Okay, your keyword for your 8 o'clock hour, the very first one, is coming.

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0: Ha! My turn.
3: What an evil laugh.
0: I get to
3: ha!
0: Ha!
3: Ha-ha. What are you so happy about,
0: I get
3: guy?
0: To kick you out of the studio right now because guess what? I'm calling your mom for Mother's Day.
3: I was hoping you forgot.
0: No, I did not forget. You called my mom yesterday, and we're going to do a little tell-all with you being out of the studio. You can't gatekeep. I can ask whatever I want
3: can
0: to
3: I
0: your
3: mom.
0: Can
3: I please vet your questions first?
0: No. Get out.
3: Oh, boy. And

0: 8:04, sitting at 4 degrees, getting some localized showers. Depends on where you are this morning right now as we speak. But sunny breaks throughout the afternoon. 15 is our high.
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0: So in case you missed it, Gurdeep chatted with my mom yesterday, and now it's my turn. I actually do text with Gurdeep's mom. She sometimes calls me with words of encouragement because she's so sweet. But I never really get to ask her about Gurdeep before I met him in 2009. So let's call her.
2: Hello.
0: Hi, Auntie. It's Pooja calling.
2: Oh, hi, Pooja. How are you?
0: I'm good. How are you?
2: I'm doing okay.
0: Are you ready to answer some questions, these burning questions I have about your son?
2: Yeah, go ahead.
0: Okay, so I have to know, Gurdeep is pretty confident when he plays Can't Beat Gurdeep. Was he always this confident?

0: even as a kid, or did that sort of develop over time?
1: I would say he has been confident even when he was little. There were times I could see his confidence. Like one time I remember when he was about 9 or 10 years old, he was watching hockey game, and during the intermission, you know, the experts talk about, analyze the game, and he said, I know what they're talking about. I know all of this, and I can say this, but they get paid for it, and they wear suits. I can do it. So that showed his confidence. I said, someday I'll be on TV and doing this myself, he said. So,
0: wow. So he knew from a young age.
1: Yeah. He was only about 9 or 10 years old. He was really into hockey. So,
0: as his mom, why do you think he's still single?
1: I would like, that's a very good question. I would like an answer to that. I think, like, we've talked about it a few times, and I think he talks about, like, divorce rate is so high these days. He says 50% divorce rate. And I think that scares him off, but he's got a lot of good examples around him. But I think getting divorced is one of his fears. And I think the older he's getting, the more set he is in his ways. And maybe he doesn't want to rock the boat now. I don't know. Mm. I would like an answer to that myself.
0: Okay, so if you could write his dating profile for him, what are some of the things you would write to just, you know, sell him as a potential husband?
1: He is very caring, very, very loving and affectionate. And I'm not just saying that because I'm his mom. I get to hear that from family and friends, you know, after they've talked to him and all this. So I think that is one of his best qualities.
0: Is there one habit that Gurdeep has that you worry might scare off a potential girlfriend?
1: Maybe his working hours. I don't think any girl would like that. He's in bed by between 7 and 8, and he's getting up at 3 o'clock in the morning. And, like, except, like, Fridays and Saturdays, there is no kind of going out in the evening. So I think that might be one of the things. And also, he's a bit strict. Oh. I think he's a bit...
0: strict about what?
1: About a lot of things in his, you know, he wants his things certain ways. And
0: he wants his food to be healthy. He wants his clothes to be organized.
1: Yes, he is. No, even otherwise, like, you know, think if he ever has kids, he's going to be a strict dad as well. So.
0: Oh, really? Okay. Yeah. Have you ever tried to set him up with anyone, and how did that go?
1: I have suggested girls to him, you know, so that were, you know, my friend suggested, or family. They had somebody in mind for him, and I wanted him to kind of get to go out for a coffee or something with the girl, but somehow it never worked out. He wasn't very keen on it.
0: So he didn't necessarily like your choice?
1: No. Mm. No, I mean, he never even got to see the girl. Like, he just kind of brushed it off.
0: Okay, Auntie, we're going to pause it right there because I have more burning questions for you. We're just going to take a break, and then we'll come right back.

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3: Can we talk about my mom roasting me? Wow.
2: We let you back in momentarily. I'm not done. She's on hold. I'm still going to speak with her.
3: Okay, because I'm like listening out in the hallway.
2: Yes. And save like, your thoughts.
3: Whatever dating prospects I had, I think they might have just... Guess what? I'm free this weekend now.
2: No, your mom said so many sweet things about you.
3: Oh, boy. Okay. Anyway, forget about me. Let's win you some money. Your keyword is lake. Lake, as in Lake Ontario, as in Ricky Lake.
2: What?
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3: L-A-K-E. L-A-K-E in your full name.
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10: With CH5 traffic, I'm Eva Fragiscados. If you're using that eastbound side of the 401 approaching Avenue in the Express in the right lane, we've got that stalled vehicle. Tow truck is on the scene, jammed up from east of Dixie. South 400 at Innisfil Beach Road at the en route there, we've got the right lane closed off because of some debris. Eastbound on the QEW Gardner, typical volume delays on that route. And then westbound QEW west of Brant, the third lane from the left is closed off for a collision. It is jammed up from west of Walkers. It's the all-weather drive main event. 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
13: I've kicked Gurdeep out of the studio once again and he's doing some weird mime thing right now. I'm not sure what he's doing, but we just heard from his mom and we're not done yet. I have more questions to ask behind his back. That's coming up.
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0: 21, 4 degrees. Now, it depends on where you are, but we have rain. We're even hearing about hail in Mississauga. Overall, though, we're going to see some sunshine this afternoon. 15 is our high.
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0: Mother's Day is on Sunday, and we continue with Mrs. Ahluwalia, Gurdeep's mom. He's out of the room, so I can continue to ask you all of my burning questions. I wonder, was there a phase growing up with Gurdeep where you thought, oh no, this kid is going to be a lot to handle?
3: I don't know how many things we could talk about that for a long time.
0: There were a lot of examples.
3: No, like he could be very stubborn at times, very stubborn.
0: Still is, uh-huh.
3: And he used to be hangry a lot, I remember that.
0: Used to be? You should see him every morning before he has his first coffee.
3: Yes, and you know, he could be like blunt at times. Like, I remember this time when he said something rude to me, and I said, I beg your pardon. And he says, you can beg all you want.
0: And what did you do?
3: I remember one time when he was in Montessori school, I went to see his teacher, and she said, he's such a polite, such a well-behaved, he adjusts very well with the kids. And I said, are we talking about the same kid?
0: Yep, I'm learning kids are different at home than they are at school, aren't they?
3: Yes.
0: So what's something about Gurdeep that most people don't see, but it makes you really proud as his mom?
3: Lots of his good qualities. He has a lot of good qualities. He's a very family-oriented man. He cares a lot about me. He calls me every single day, which I look forward to. It makes me feel so much better. And he's very loving and caring. His brother, his sister-in-law, his nephews. I love that about him, that he really cares. And even, like, he's very close to his cousins. And, you know, that is a very good... I love that about him.
0: What's the sweetest thing that he's ever done for you?
3: Like, I remember one time I came back from India and I said, oh, my God, the biggest luxury in life is to have a meal ready on the table when you come back from work. And one day when I come back, he's got the table laid out with the food ready on the table.
0: Oh, wow.
3: And he had it all kind of warmed up, ready, set on the table. I said, Mom, you wanted luxury? Here's luxury for you.
0: Oh, that's so sweet. I didn't know he was so thoughtful.
3: He's very thoughtful that way, yeah.
0: Well, Auntie, thank you so much for your time. It was so great talking to you and getting to know Gurdeep a little better from your perspective.
3: Okay, thank you.
0: Okay, bye, Auntie. All right, it's time to call Gurdeep back in. He's actually been listening the entire time outside, but I'm curious to see how he feels about what his mom said about him. And?
4: How much time we got? I'm glad there was one redeeming question at the end.
0: Because
4: all I took away from outside there was making a strict, stubborn, blunt, rude.
5: Angry.
4: Yeah. Made a meal for her once, but probably won't do it for you because he's so strict.
0: That's what you got from him.
4: Man.
0: No, she was saying how thoughtful you are, you're family oriented, you know, that you care about people, and that even your teachers were all, you know, raving about what a great kid you were. Come on.
4: What's the opposite of a wingman? Because whatever you guys just did was the opposite of a wingman. You guys clipped my wings.
0: No, look, I always say, and my husband is this way, I married him because he's a mama's boy and he cared so much about making his mom happy. And I know how important your mom is to you. That is the thing. When women are thinking about dating you, how good you are to your mom, that's important.
4: It's about Mother's
0: Day. It weighs in.
4: It's about Mother's Day. Mom, you're awesome. I'll see you this Sunday.
0: Happy.

0: 8:32 right now. Camp Eaker Deep is coming up, but first, here's Eva.
1: Good morning. The Don Valley Parkway will be fully closed this weekend for maintenance work ahead of the summer season. The DVP closure from the 401 to the Jarvis Ramp on the Gardner begins tonight at 11 and opens Monday morning at 5. Work will range from repairing potholes, replacing and maintaining guardrails, and clearing catch basins to prevent flooding. Canadian consular officials are on their way to the Canary Islands to meet with four Canadians on board a cruise ship hit with a deadly hantavirus. The federal government says three people with connections to the cruise are isolating at home in Ontario and Quebec, but are not showing symptoms. Officials have not said when and where the affected people arrived in Canada. Two Canadian universities, including the University of Toronto, say they've been affected by a cyber attack on the online learning system Canvas. The hacking group Shiny Hunters has claimed responsibility for the breach, sharing online that it accessed billions of private messages from 9,000 schools. In sports, the Toronto Tempo will kick off their regular season with a home opener against the Washington Mystics tonight at 7:30. Jays host the LA Angels tonight at 7:07. CHY weather. Today, sun and cloud with a slight chance for showers and a high of 14. Tonight, mostly cloudy, a low of 6. And on Saturday, sun and cloud with showers and a high of 16. Right now, it's 5 degrees.

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2: Kitty from North York is hoping to beat Gurdeep. And Kitty, perhaps by no surprise, is a fan of Hello Kitty.
3: Really? Is this like a chicken and egg thing? Like, what came first, the name or the fandom?
4: Name.
3: Yeah, I guess that would be logical. Yeah.
2: So, Kitty, like, do you actually have a collection of Hello Kitty, or you just appreciate?
4: No, I do have a small collection.
2: Oh, nice. Very nice.
3: Any Hello Kitty questions in the questions today, Pooch?
2: No, unfortunately, okay. We don't have any Hello Kitty as part of trivia, but you know how it works, Kitty. I'm going to give you 5 trivia questions. I'll give the same 5 to Gurdeep. You have to get more right than him in order to win $100 of his money. So I'm going to let you do the honors. You can kick him out of the studio for us. Go ahead.
4: Hello, Gurdeep. The door is waiting for you.
3: You say hello, Kitty. I say goodbye, Kitty.
2: Okay. He is gone. Here we go, Kitty. Blake Lively and Justin Baldoni reportedly walked away with no money after recently settling their lawsuit. In Legally Blonde, the movie, what law school does Elle Woods attend? Sam Smith is reportedly engaged to designer Christian Cowan after more than 3 years together. What finger is traditionally used for an engagement ring in North America?
4: Left ring finger.
2: Matthew Perry's personal items include friends, scripts, and memorabilia, and they're going up for auction to support addiction recovery. In Friends, what color is the frame around the peephole on Monica's door?
4: Black.
2: 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In The Simpsons, what is the name of Springfield's radio station? HBO Max is launching a Harry Potter podcast to celebrate 25 years of the film franchise. What major London train station is known for its numbered platforms and the famous platform 9¾?
4: Oh, man. Can't come up with the name.
2: That's okay. We're going to get Gurdeep to come back in, see how he does with the same 5 questions. Okay. Blake Lively and Justin Baldoni reportedly walked away with no money after recently settling their lawsuit. In Legally Blonde, what law school does Elle Woods attend?
3: Man, I saw this so long ago. Geez, I'm going to say Harvard.
2: Sam Smith is reportedly engaged to designer Christian Cowan after more than 3 years together. What finger is traditionally used for an engagement ring in North America?
3: The ring finger.
2: Which hand?
3: Oh, which hand? Left hand.
2: Matthew Perry's personal items, including friends, scripts, and memorabilia, are going up for auction to support addiction recovery. In Friends, what color is the frame around the peephole on Monica's door?
3: It's like yellow gold.
2: 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In The Simpsons, what is the name of Springfield's radio station?
3: Oh, man, I am blanking on this. WJRZ.
2: HBO Max is launching a Harry Potter podcast to celebrate 25 years of the film's franchise. What major London train station is known for its numbered platforms and

0: the famous platform 9¾?
1: Piccadilly Circus?
0: Okay, so, wow, very challenging today. These were tough. Kitty, you got 1 out of 5 correct. Gurdeep, you got 3 out of 5 correct. Oh, yeah. So the one that you both missed was in The Simpsons. The radio station is KBBL.
1: Okay, now.
0: KBBL. And also, you didn't know that it was King's Cross Station.
1: Okay.
0: King's Cross Station.
1: I've been there, but didn't know. Yeah.
0: Yeah. Okay. So in the end, you didn't beat Gurdeep. Kitty, you know what that means. Beat Gurdeep.
1: Kitty, you were so much fun. Thanks for playing.
2: Thank you. Great to hear you guys.
0: Thank you so much. And just a reminder, we play every day at this time for $100 of Gurdeep's money.

0: question for you. Mm. When was the draft lottery again?
1: It was Tuesday night.
0: Tuesday night, and you went nuts, as most of Leafs Nation did. Lost your voice. It's Friday. Still not back.
1: And I only yelled for like 5 or 10 seconds. I think I have a weak voice box. Like, seriously, I'm not meant to yell or like, and this is probably divulging too much. Back in the day when you'd go to the bar, you know, you'd go outside and maybe one of your friends is a smoker. I'm like, oh, I'll take one drag off a dart. Hmm. I mean, I've never been a smoker, but if I take one drag off a dart back in the day, I would wake up the next day with a completely shot throat.
0: And you think that all comes back to a weak voice box? It's self-diagnosed?
1: Know. Maybe an ENT is listening and you can text in. What? Like, all I'm saying is I was not meant to yell or smoke, and I don't smoke anything anymore for a long time.
0: Okay, well, add it to your dating profile.
1: Just like you
0: weak voice box.
1: Yeah. Not meant to yell or smoke. You not meant to sing.
0: Oh, come on. You love my singing.
1: Nobody loves your singing. Sia and Bodhi even told me. They're like, yeah, Mom's got to work on it.
0: No, they love it.
1: Do they?
0: Yeah.
1: That's because they haven't heard real music yet.
0: That's true. I will spare you. I won't sing right now on this Friday. It will

0: 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Michelle Butterly is up next, 9 o'clock. She's got your keyword and your no repeat guarantee.
1: Don't smoke darts, kids.
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1: So, I just got back from Copenhagen. 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
13: CHI Traffic, I'm Eva Fragiscados. If you are using that eastbound side of the 401 at James Snow Parkway, right lane blocked with a collision at Mavis Express, HOV lane closed for a collision. And then we've got typical volume delays east on the Gardner QEW, westbound QEW west of Brant, right lane is closed off because of a collision. Southbound McCowan, south of Highway 7, the left lane is also blocked. That's all because of a collision. South 404 DVP slow south of Finch on and off towards Bayview Bloor, and south 400 slow from Shepherd to the 401.

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over a month away until the start of FIFA World Cup. The games that we'll see here in Toronto, of course, the World Cup final will happen in the States, in Jersey, July 19th. Guess how much tickets are? 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

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Josh Groban's going to take it over. True story. And it's so good. You are going to be loving on it. Tomorrow morning,

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is the state of society right here. Check out this information. Apparently, most North Americans are four times more likely to charge their phone than apply sunscreen. So again, your choices are get a brutal sunburn or have a dead phone. And we are more likely to get that sunburn than we are to have a dead phone. Can't happen. 98.1 CHFI. What say you?

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Michelle Butterly. Hi. Good morning. Happy Friday. And if you are in the city today and you're like, what's going on with this motorcade? There's a motorcade. What's that all about? Who's that? Who's in that motorcade? Oh, former U.S. President Barack Obama in town today to deliver a keynote speech at a Canadian think tank. So that is happening today. And there's something else big happening this weekend. What is it? It's on Sunday. It's, yeah, Mother's Day, Sunday. Are you planning to celebrate Mom? Whether Mom is still with us or whether Mom has passed on. You still honor her in your heart. And if you're thinking, you know what? Mom is here and we're going to take her out. Let's take her out for brunch on Sunday. Oh, wait, you don't have reservations yet to take her out for Mother's Day? Good luck with that is all I got to say. Not happening. Figure something else out. Just honor Mom, okay? 98.1 CHFI.

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Hi, Michelle Butterley. Good morning. Hi. Okay, we need to talk about the fact that the DVP is going to be closed end to end this weekend. End to end from the 401 straight down to the Garter to Jarvis. So from Jarvis on the Garter all the way up to the 401. No DVP from tonight, and it won't reopen until like 5 a.m. on Monday morning. And it's a busy weekend. So we've got Mother's Day, people wanting to go visit mom or travel here and there. So no DVP. Toronto FC is playing at BMO Field at 1 p.m. tomorrow. 45,000 fans will be down at that. We've got the Sporting Life 10K run on Sunday. Line 2 is actually Saturday going to be closed down Kipling to Jane, and the Jays are at Rogers Center all weekend against the Angels. So timing, super bad, super bad. But again, DVP closed end to end, 401 to Gardner all weekend long starting at 11 o'clock tonight. 98.1 CHFI. 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
1: Hi, I'm Josh Groban, and yes, I'm your guest host this week on the Now and Then Countdown. 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

I'm Michelle Butterly. Hi, good afternoon. Waiting for Brooksie to come in moments. You're going to have some fun with her. And later on for your drive home, it'll be Greg Burns. And after 6 o'clock, he's going to give you a chance to win tickets to see Kinky Boots. It's a great show. I've seen it, and I can tell you straight up, I know now why it was a Tony-winning show. Kinky Boots at the CAA Ed Mervish Theater. You're getting a chance again this afternoon with Greg to win tickets to that show after 6 on 98.1.

0: Remember when frosted tips were cool? Ross and Rachel were on a break? And Rick Campanelli was on TV after school?
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2: 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I can't believe it.
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Spice Girls have been trying for years to get the rights to their movie Spice World. And Mel C just said in a radio interview that they now got the rights. 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

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I'm Brooksie, and history is being made tonight. Toronto's and Canada's first WNBA team will play their very first game. Your Toronto Tempo will take on the Washington Mystics 7:30 at Coca-Cola Coliseum. I love how we're expanding women's sports. And the other, the rumor I heard, the PWHL, women's hockey, they are expanding. They're looking to expand, and they may put a team in Hamilton. So we already have the Toronto Scepters, might have a team in Hamilton, but that's just a rumor right now. This is true, though, and I'm not lying about this, that Josh Groban is taking over CHFI this weekend. Yes. The Josh Groban. He's coming in tomorrow morning and running our Now and Then countdown. So he'll be playing the biggest songs of today and from back in the day. And he's going to be sharing more about his new album that's out now. It's called Cinematic. It's great. So Josh Groban taking over our Now and Then countdown tomorrow morning starting at 10 right here on 98.1 CHFI.

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2: 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Text the word grill and your name to 981-981 right now. Do it right now. And then make sure you pick up your phone Monday morning at 7. You have to pick up to win. Good luck. 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

with this. We're finally into a day with no rain. Yeah, looking good for today. 15 for a high. Maybe a shower tomorrow. High of 17, but Sunday for Mother's Day. Mainly sunny and 14. Right now, we're at 10.

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2: Hey, how you doing? I'm Brooksie. 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
3: Hello? Hello?
4: Hello?
3: Hi. A lot of suspense here. I'm looking for Rodrigo de Luna.
4: Speaking.
3: Hi, Rodrigo. 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
3: Yes. 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
2: Also known as a wake-up call. 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All you need to do is text in keywords this weekend. I've got another keyword for another entry coming up this hour on 98.1 CHFI. Let's get to your weekend. Here's me and Ryan.

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Scoggins, Footloose on 98.1 CHFI. Hear more great tunes like that. Sing along to all of your favorites from the 80s and 90s. We're kicking off your feel-good 80s and 90s weekend today at 5 o'clock with Greg Burns. I'm Brooksy. And also this weekend, remember, it's Mother's Day. Sunday is for mom. There were some moms online sharing the advice that they would give their younger selves when their kids were younger. And it's some pretty great advice. Things like be brave, be patient. The kids need a happy mom, not a perfect one. These are things that moms would like to tell their younger selves. Also, that your baby loves you unconditionally and you are doing great. Another mom wishes she could tell her younger self that it's going to be okay. The lack of sleep will be worth it. And another mom says, give yourself grace. Perfection isn't the goal. Ask for help, sleep when you can, and know this chaos is love in its purest form. Happy Mother's Day. 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

jinx us? I mean, the forecast I looked at said no rain this afternoon, and guess what? Now there are some showers popping up. I just want one day with no rain. Is that too much to ask for? I guess so. I have your keyword coming up for Cash Call. 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
2: 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Games, G-A-M-E-S, games. 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Good luck.

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1: A giant, prehistoric-looking bird, a shoebill, standing well over a meter tall. She roams these swamps, trying to catch catfish.
0: So three things to know about Sir David Attenborough. Number one, he loves almost all animals, but still isn't a fan of rats. Number two, although he's traveled all over the world and gone to some remote places, he has never learned to drive. And number three, Lego has updated their age range because of him. It used to say for years 4 to 99. Now it says 100 plus. And they said, updated for you, Sir David. So we do have a message from Sir David Attenborough on his 100th birthday.
2: I had rather thought that I would celebrate my 100th birthday quietly, but it seems that many of you have had other ideas. 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
0: So many people saying happy birthday and so many people saying thank you for everything he's done. This is 98.1, the CHFI. 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
1: Hi, I'm Josh Groban, and yes, I'm your guest host this week on the Now and Then Countdown. 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

reminder that this weekend, the DVP is closed. DVP will be blocked off from 11 tonight right through until Monday morning at 5. So if you're going to the Jays games, TFC game, running the Sporting Life 10K, or going out with mom for Mother's Day on Sunday, make sure you plan ahead. Good luck.

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anthems of all time, Living on a Prayer, Bon Jovi on 98.1 CHFI. You know, we've had so much great music made in the 80s and 90s like that. Hear it all this weekend. We kick off your feel-good 80s and 90s weekend today at 5 o'clock with Greg Burns. I'm Brooksy, and we're about to test out all that new seating over at BMO Field in Miami. And Lionel Messi are playing TFC tomorrow afternoon. Almost 45,000 tickets are sold for it, and this will be a test to see how the field runs for the upcoming World Cup matches. It'll also be a test on our transit system, getting all of those fans there tomorrow. But there is some unsettling news with Team Canada. So Canada's captain, Alphonso Davies, is injured. Hamstring injury could take weeks, they're saying, for recovery. So not sure if he'll be ready for that first match for Canada. That is 5 weeks today, June 12th. So that will be happening at BMO Field. So hoping the best that he will recover really, really fast. Fingers crossed. Here's Adele on 98.1 CHFI.

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2: 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And then set an alarm for Monday morning just before 7 so you're ready for Pooja and Gurdeep, because you have to talk to them for you to win that $1,000. Good luck.

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Nelly Furtado, I'm Like a Bird on 98.1 CHFI. That's from the year 2000. That's when Ask Jeeves was a big thing. Do you remember that search engine, Ask Jeeves? I think he was a butler, wasn't he? But you would go to the search engine, you could search whatever. Now we've got like Google and AI. But back in the day, Ask Jeeves was where we went to find out answers. It was just shut down last weekend. I had no idea it was still a thing. But you can go back to the days of Ask Jeeves this weekend with Rick Campanelli. Rewind with Rick happens Sunday morning. He's going to play lots of great music from the 90s and 2K and also share lots of great stories from back then. So that's Sunday morning starting at 10 o'clock right here on CHFI. All right, I'm Brixie heading out of here. Greg Burns coming in. He's got those tickets to see Kinky Boots at the CAA Edinburghish Theater. This musical has won Tonys and Grammys. It is just so great. You're going to love it. Win those tickets today with Greg at 6. Good luck. Have a good one. 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

Good afternoon. How are we today? It's 98.1 CHFI. Greg Burns here. Actually, do you know what today is? May 8th. Today is Sir David Attenborough's 100th birthday. Isn't that amazing? I don't think there's many people in 2026 that unites us all. I mean, he really is. He's admired, he's loved, he's looked up to around the world. I don't know about you, he sometimes makes me a bit emotional, David Attenborough. You know when he starts giving it the old... And so the baby penguin begins his first journey in life. And that's it, I'm like, I've gone, I'm losing it. I'm crying over a penguin here. I'll smile.

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11: With CHFI traffic, I'm Mike Davey, heading out onto the eastbound 401 at the Allen in the Express. Left lane closed off of the collision. Emergency crews on scene. It's slow Dixie to Leslie, alternating express collectors. Approaching fix in all lanes, there's going to be debris. It's wood debris, so be careful there. It's starting to slow down a little bit. Northbound 400 approaching Highway 7 in the Express. Crash in the left lane. Tow on scene. Slow from the 407 to Langstaff.

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we have some afternoon sunshine across the GTA. Sunsets tonight, 8:28. Sunshine and showers for Saturday. Best of the sun on Sunday. It's going to be sunny all day, but just 13 will be the high. All right, it's 98.1 at CHFI. With all of the Michael biopic hype at the moment, I saw some incredible footage. Just popped up on the Instagram algorithm. Michael Jackson with his brothers, 1984, doing three nights at the old Exhibition Stadium here in Toronto. Which turns out, this is unbelievable, last time he ever played in Toronto. All the other tours, all the solo tours, never came to Canada. Never realised that. Let's go. The Michael biopic has surpassed all expectations. Now confirmed to have a sequel. And let's go with Beat It at CHFI.

We're counting down to the start of the Feel Good 80s and 90s weekend at CHFI. And what a weekend it is in Toronto, by the way. Barack Obama and the world's greatest footballer, Lionel Messi, both in Toronto this weekend. Messi and Miami playing against Toronto FC tomorrow at BMO Field. Barack Obama in town right now. He's doing a speech tonight at the Fairmont York. What a weekend. Do you imagine if this is your first weekend in Toronto? It's the biggest ever crowd in Toronto FC history. There's extra TTC going to BMO Field. Crowds, people trying to get a glimpse of Barack Obama in downtown. You'd be like, wow, this is what we picked the right weekend to come to Toronto. Look at the buzz. Look at the crowds. Look at the lineups for the former president and the world's greatest footballer. I'm like, yeah, but to be

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16: With CHFI traffic, I'm Mike Davey. This report brought to you by Leon's. Northbound 410 north of Steeles, the two right lanes partially blocked off with a stalled vehicle. Slow approaching Steeles to north of Queen. Eastbound 401 approaching Thixton, wood debris across all lanes. 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

Hope you're having a good Friday afternoon. This is CHFI. We have a lovely moment in Toronto sporting history tonight. Good luck to everyone involved at Toronto Tempo. They're kicking off the regular season at the WNBA. First game tonight for Toronto Tempo. Tip off 7:30. It's going to be such a great atmosphere at Coca-Cola Coliseum. You can say you were there, first game, that moment in history, get the jerseys, get the traditions going. What a weekend, actually, with the biggest ever crowd for Toronto FC turning up tomorrow as Toronto takes on Messi. Well, there's others playing as well. And, of course, the Jays in action tonight, 7:07, taking on Angels in town at Rogers Centre. We will keep you up to date. It's going to be a really, really busy one on the roads and TTC over the next couple of days. Everything you need to know coming up. 5 weeks tonight, by the way, Canada's first ever World Cup game on home soil here in Toronto. I mean, what a summer it's going to be. We just need summer to turn up, actually. All right, Feel Good 80s and 90s weekend begins next.

CHFI Toronto. It's Greg Burns here. I was just talking about my mum and her tendency to tell stories that go on quite a long time with no real beginning, middle or end. I've been told off by a couple of people on the text because we're going into Mother's Day weekend. You're quite right. You've got to be nice to your mum, of course, this weekend and every weekend. Although Mother's Day in England was actually in March, so I'm all right. But don't forget Mother's Day this weekend. And this is really important, the whole DVP closing down all weekend. That's from 11 o'clock tonight till 5 a.m. Monday morning from Highway 401 all the way down to Gardner Jarvis area of downtown. It's going to be a really busy weekend. Loads going on this weekend as well. Get your Mother's Day lunch brunch booked and make sure you're not turning up late for mum, all right? We'll find out how it's looking so far tonight. Jay's at home tonight. Latest on the roads and the TTC coming up. Here's Mariah at CHFI.

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10: With the CHFI traffic, I'm Mike Davey. Westbound on the Gardiner at Spadina, the right lane will be blocked off with a stalled vehicle. Heavy backup from the DVP. If you're on to the westbound QEW from there, approaching Dixie, two left lanes closed off. Another stalled vehicle that's causing a delay from the 427. Westbound 401, a third stalled vehicle. This one west of Brock Street, blocking two left lanes. It's slow Dixon to Salem.
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0: in that lovely spring sunshine across town tonight. 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
0: It's Greg Burns here. 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C-H-I-L-L. 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Could get you $1,000 on Monday, could get you 10 grand at the start of June. And don't forget, there's extra Cash Call keywords across the weekend, noon tomorrow, noon Sunday, and we have two more to come today, too. It's been

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It's 98.1 at CHFI. This week, Kylie Jenner has lost around 15 million Instagram followers. That's like the population of Belgium. I bet she didn't even notice she's got so many. Isn't it weird? You know when you lose like 3 followers and you just become detected? Really hurts, isn't it? I'm there going, well, isn't it? Is it, have I been posting too much about my air fryer? Is that what it is? The reason she's lost so many is Instagram have been doing a purge on inactive accounts. Fake Instagram followers, basically. Because Kylie Jenner is very big in the robot follower world. All right, final chance to win some Kinky Boots tickets coming up. It's in town next week. Your chance to win on the 80s-90s battle next at CHFI. Yeah,

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0: 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Keep you up to date with everything going on the roads and TTC soon at CHFI. Don't forget, 11 o'clock tonight, that full DVP closure. Highway 401 all the way south to the Jarvis Ramp Gardner connection. I can feel those Ubers surging already.
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0: 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It's going to be in town next week. Won so many awards on Broadway and the West End in London. 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She's picked up some massive awards for it as well. You're just voting for your favourite 80s or 90s song tonight from the 80s. 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
9: 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This report brought to you by Ontario Northland. If you're on the westbound QEW approaching Dixie, two left lanes closed off with a stalled vehicle, slow from the 427 on the westbound Gardiner at Spadina. Stalled vehicle in the right lane. That's causing a delay from the DVP. When the North calls, the Northlander answers with a train service from Timmins to Toronto. It's the best way to skip the traffic. 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
2: With some nice spring sunshine for Friday evening across Toronto. It's Greg Burns here. I will give you another Cash Call keyword in the next hour. But right now, let's continue with the feel-good 80s and 90s weekend. Aha! Spice Girls to come. Tears for Fears and Shout to come. And right now, here's some Friday night motivation, Survivor.

0: downtown tonight. To the Fairmont York, giving a big speech. The world's greatest footballer, Lionel Messi, in town this weekend as Inter Miami take on Toronto FC, Toronto's biggest ever crowd. And it's history tonight at Coca-Cola Coliseum. 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
0: Tonight you've been voting for these from the 80s. It was Katrina from the 90s. It was Aerosmith, and picking the winning song tonight. Voted for the winning song. We're going with, let's go with Natalia tonight.
2: Oh my God, that's so awesome.
0: I wish everyone was as happy to hear from me when I call them. Never get that response.
2: I'm winning something.
0: I know, I realise it's not really because I'm calling you. It's because you are winning something. I get it.
2: But you are pretty famous, so that's kind of cool that I'm speaking with you as well. So,
0: well, let's get you those Kinky Boots tickets. You up for a night at the theatre? Do you love a musical?
2: I love a musical. Love a musical.
0: Me too. Apart from at the end, when you have to stand up and join in. I always feel really awkward then. But other than that, I love a musical. Can't wait to see this next week.
2: I'm very excited. Thank you so much.
0: Yeah, it's going to be a lot of fun. Cyndi Lauper, of course, did the whole score. They've won so many awards with this. So, you got weekend plans? That's next week. What are you doing this weekend?
2: This weekend is chill. I just came back from Paris, so I'm actually quite lucky.
0: You just came back from Paris?
2: I did. Paris, France.
0: Wow. Yeah, yeah. I know where Paris is. I'm from near there.
2: Across the pond for you, yeah.
0: Was it there for work or pleasure?
2: I was there for pleasure. Oh, I just had my birthday and our celebrating our 20th wedding anniversary, so it was a dream bucket list trip.
0: Isn't it? That's amazing.
2: It was amazing.
0: Natalia, life is good, isn't it?
2: It really is quite good right now, yes. I'm very, very over the moon.
0: Paris 1 week, the CAA Ed Mervish Theatre next week.
2: Love it.
0: And welcome to the weekend, and we're going to go in with the winning song. This came in the end with 81% of the votes. Can you do the intro for me?
2: Sure. This is Katrina and the Waves, Walking on Sunshine.
0: Enjoy your Friday, enjoy the show, and happy anniversary, belated anniversary.
2: Thank you so much.
0: Don't forget, you can buy your tickets if you want to see Kinky Boots at Mervish.com. But right now, let's enjoy this in the Friday night spring sunshine across Toronto. This is CHFI.

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12: With CHFI traffic, I'm Mike Davey. Westbound 401 west of the 404 in the express left lane going to be blocked with a stalled tractor trailer. It's also going to be busy Bayview alternating express collectors to Dixon. Westbound QEW approaching Dixie, two left lanes closed with a stalled vehicle. That's causing a backup from the 427. Eastbound 403 at Aberdeen, the left lane closed off with a crash. That's causing delay from Highway 6 South. Eastbound 407 approaching Pine Valley, two right lanes closed with a crash.
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0: Friday night, feel good 80s and 90s at CHFI in the spring sunshine. Sunsets tonight, 8:28. Sunshine and showers tomorrow. Sunny on Sunday.
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0: Our feel-good 80s and 90s weekend continues next with the Spice Girls in the week that Mel C has revealed that the girls now own the rights to their movie Spice World. So it means that soon Spice World will be available to stream. Until now, you've not been able to watch Spice World on any streaming platform. And I feel like a whole new generation needs to see Spice World. In fact, I think we all need to re-see it, because I'm not sure about you. I can't quite believe it happened. Do you remember Spice World? Let me try it, because it feels like a fever dream. But from what I remember, Meatloaf was the bus driver of the Spice bus, which flew over a London bridge. The plot is they're just trying to get to the Royal Albert Hall to get to a concert. I seem to remember there was aliens. Elton John, I think, is also in it. Yeah. Spice World, no notes.
1: Yeah!

It's the Feel Good 80s and 90s weekends. 98.1 CHFI continues after 7 with Adele, who also has your last cash call keyword of the day. Although, don't forget, we will give you extra cash call keywords across the weekend as well. Chance to win that grand on Monday. Chance to win that 10 grand at the start of June. The Toronto Tempo flag was raised today outside City Hall. Good luck to everyone making Toronto sporting history tonight at the inaugural game at the WNBA at Coca-Cola Coliseum. Jay's also in action tonight. And here's Sarah McLachlan. Coming.

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21: With CHFI traffic, I'm Mike Davey. Eastbound 407 approaching Pine Valley. Two right lanes closed off with a collision. Westbound 401 going to be busy. Dufferin alternating express collectors to Dixon. On the eastbound 401, slow south of Pearson to Victoria Park in the express Kennedy collectors. Eastbound Gardner, slow go. 427 to the Jarvis Ram. Also busy westbound Gardner, west of the DVP, too strong.
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you have tickets for the Inter Miami and TFC game tomorrow at 1 o'clock, you are so lucky. Of course, everyone's talking about it. Messi will be there. So, you know, traffic's going to be crazy. Fans all over the place. If you don't have tickets, you might want to avoid the area. Super jealous if you do, though. Have the best time. CHFI.

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1: Hey, you're here. Thanks for having us on. How's it going? I'm Adele. And if you don't know, this is the Feel Good 80s and 90s show. I've handpicked some of my personal favorites for you. Coming up, we will hear from New Radicals, also some Men Without Hats. You know, all the songs that take you back to a simpler time, like when you actually had to use a paper map. Do you remember going on a road trip with your parents and your dad would pull the car over? Because back in the day, for some reason, dads drove all the time. So your dad would pull over, open up a map. You'd be sitting in the back seat going, are we there yet? Like, seriously, how long is this going to take? And he would sit there studying the map. And now look at us. We have an app for everything. Like, I don't know about you, but sometimes I'm driving on a road and I'm like, I have no idea what this road's name is. Everything's done for us now. Yeah, old school paper maps. Remember how ginormous they were? Hanson, 98.1 CHFI, the Feel Good 80s and 90s show.

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0: 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You will not want to miss that call. But that's not all. You'll also be entered into our monthly $10,000 draw. 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How's it going? I'm Adele. 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
2: 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I mean, no.
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2: Hey, it's Gurdeep Ahluwalia. You know, every year for Mother's Day, we all kind of run the same playbook, right? 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
2: 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Hey, it's Adele. It's the Feel Good 80s and 90s show. And coming up this hour, I have handpicked some of my personal favorites. We'll hear from David Bowie, also some NSYNC, Bryan Adams. But first, let's take you back to 1987. Michael Jackson, The Way You Make Me Feel. Now, Michael Jackson wrote this song specifically because Quincy Jones wanted him to create something more soulful and street style for the Bad album. Michael apparently had a hard time writing this song, believe it or not. He wrote it in verse. Like when he would feel good, he'd write it. Well, good things take time, don't they?